0: going to be oneness between them and the community. We are praying that God, you're going to give them the wisdom that comes from above. As the scripture says in the book of James, if you don't have wisdom, ask from above. We are praying that you endorse them with wisdom from above in the name of Jesus Christ. And how we are praying, God Almighty, that our communities are going to be safe, that our communities are going to progress, that there will be development that are going to be seen. There are going to be development that are going to emerge. And Lord Almighty, the decisions that are going to be made are going to be decisions that are going to take the community to safety, progression, oh Lord. We come against the spirit of retrogression in the name of Jesus Christ, and we pray for wisdom. Be with them, oh Lord. Bless them and increase wisdom in them. So all those leaders in our community, we are praying, may the Lord be with you. May the Lord give you grace, and may the Lord bless you. In the name of the Father, the Son, and the Holy Spirit, we pray. Amen.
1: Thank you for praying together with us. Let's meet tomorrow, same time. God bless you.
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0: Ogenetiga. You are Alpha and Omega. Your goodness and mercy, they follow me up. Like say I have a new convert who can battle with the Lord now, not even Mayweather. Lord Jesus, on the cross of Calvary, you don't fall our hands because your mind day. You then bust our brain on a daily basis, but on your head, now the blood come out from. God of Abraham, Isaac, and Jacob, you made all things beautiful in your time with no makeup. You collect those things that be not as though they were. That's how you did tell Lazarus to wake up. I don't come here to conquer his son because this one no be popo. You say, cast your bread upon the living waters. And when I do so, when I come, see I'm not jumbo. But sometimes we dey lose guard like long lugar. But it's still a surprise, Ronaldo, how you did show us mercy. Because the path of the just is like a shining light that shines brighter and brighter onto a perfect day. We always step into prepared blessing. If God puts you on, no man will switch you off. So who art thou, O great mountain? What is the worry? Who you be with God there? God is more real than Madrid. I say God is more real than Madrid. If God hand you on top your matter, be rest assured say you go occupy space. Baba, we will not come here to do anything. We are just grateful. We are grateful for amazing grace.
1: Can we sing it together?

every day of my life, and they collect back to back, woto woto. I stand amazed in your presence, knowing that you can do far beyond what I think nor imagine. Amazing God, you always come true for me. You are my refuge and my fortress. Without you, this life is worthless. God of the hills and the valleys, God of the men and the puppies. I say God of the hills and the valleys, God of the men and the puppies. All sufficiency, with you there is no emergency. I say with you there is no emergency. You forgive my sins and grant me amnesty. You forgive my sins and grant me amnesty. Now you run out for me. You are a father and a friend. I call you my own bestie. I say you are a father and a friend. I call you my own bestie. Papa, no be lying, me, I can't lie for this platform. I go talk am as it be. This life no go make sense. This life no go make sense without you, honestly. This life no go make sense without you. Honestly, are you the pamper? Are you the love? Are you the set compass without my set? Are you the pamper? I say, are you the love? When they don't book boat, walk out they go. You know, say for you to catch up, you don't need to book boat, you walk out the water. When they don't book boat, the merchandise. You know, say for you to sail through, you don't need to book boat, you walk out the water and you catch up. You, heaven and earth, they adore you. Men, they bow before you. The 24 elders, when they bow, now glory in the door. Because they see different passions of you, see different passions of your doings. Me, I for no day this platform, they talk like this. If not be you, where they pamper, if not be you, where they show mercy, if not be you, where they show love, if not be you, where they front movement for me, if not be you, where they carry me, if not be you, where they anchor me. If not be where they open doors for me. If not be where they say they speak on my behalf when men they backbite me. You be everything where I get. See, out of my belly shall flow rivers of living water like Niger Delta. Since I know you, I know the wrong kitty kitty, I know the wrong katakata, I know the wrong helter skelter.

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That is why you are not a local government chairman. 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That is why you are not a local government chairman. You pick us from the muddy clay. Set us high above the stage. When men say there is a casting down, we don't need to dream because they are lifting up. When men say there is a casting down, we will not need to dream to say there is a lifting up. God of capital, God of hallelujah, God of wonders. My men from the south side call you Salobua. Some of them look like they call you Tamuno. Some say you be Ele Tumare. Some from the east say you Uchine Kebinigwe. Some they call you Ikukwama Nonya. Hausa men look, you call you Seri King Salama. Now you be Seri King Salama. Meneida Kasoni Haka. What did I do when you say you love me like this? If not before you pop see me, I don't know where for day. My aim for the life now to project you, because you deserve to be known. Don't know how sleepless nights jam us, but you came through.

without you, Senor. Senor, you send your only begotten son, make it come anchor for us. Lord Jesus, me, I can't take your place, not your place. Everything where man be, now God now make him. I say anything where man be, now God now make him. Men they travel go Dubai just to go seek for pleasure. But you, there's nowhere to go. You are your own environment. That is why you created everybody to bring you pleasure.

about your life. 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They would have laughed at us. They would have laughed at us. He took away our shame. He took away our shame. Took away our sickness. We would have been forgotten, but we are yet lifting hands today. We are yet lifting hands today. Even when we disappoint him sometimes, he does not disappoint. Even when we fail him sometimes, he does not fail us. Even when we fall his hand, he can never leave our hand. Ontokopo, Rondo Coposeda, Renemia Cassando Cafeniraba. Even when I fall your head, everybody, you still.

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2: Good morning and welcome to Dawnbreak Devotion. My name is Terry Njuguna. Another beautiful morning that our good Lord has given unto us that we need to rejoice and be glad in it. I don't know where you tuned in from, but I'm so excited that we are able to begin the day together. We are able to begin with the word of God. And so why don't we begin with a word of prayer? Mighty and everlasting Father, we thank you and we bless you and we honor you, Lord. What a beautiful morning that you've given unto us that we need to rejoice and be glad in it. Thank you, King of all glory, because of your goodness, because of your favor, because of your faithfulness, oh God. Thank you that we have seen yet another day, and we thank you even for your word as it comes forth, Lord. Thank you because your word is blessed. In Jesus' name we pray, amen and amen. Now this morning, even as I'm bringing to us a reminder from the book of Isaiah, the book of Isaiah chapter 55 from verse 10. The book of Isaiah from chapter 55 and verse 10. And the Bible says, "The rain and snow come down from the heavens and stay on the ground to water the earth. They cause the grain to grow, producing seed for the farmer and bread for the farmer and bread for the hungry. It is the same with my word. I send it out and it will always produce fruit. It will accomplish all I want it to, and it will prosper everywhere I send it." Let's get there. Because we have sung this song from Marion Chako. I don't know if you remember it, but nitaicheza tu. Kama mvua ishukavyo. Just the way the rains come from heaven and they come down, that's the same way that as he sends his word, it must accomplish that which it was meant to. There is no word that God sends that returns to him void. It must accomplish that which he sent it to do. Many a times we may not feel like it, we may not hear it, we may not feel it at that particular point. But when God sends a word to you, it must accomplish that which it was sent to do in your life, in your family, that which concerns you. That is why from the time that you were born, even before he says in Psalms 139, 13, 14, that you put me together in my mother's womb, he already had plans for you even before you showed up. Hakukaa tu hivi akasema, "Aya, nani anazaliwa kesho? Sawa, wacha tuone plans." No. Even before you are formed in your mother's womb, he says, "I knew you." In Jeremiah 1, he says, "Before you were formed in your mother's womb, I knew you. I already chose you." So he has got great plans for you even before you are formed, even before you are conceived. The Lord had already brought the plans before. Meaning everything that the Lord speaks to you, it will truly come to be. When God speaks of a matter, it's not a new thing. It is something that already exists. It's just that sisi bado tujai discover. So we are walking into it new, but to God, he already thought about it. Even before you showed up, even before you are conceived, God knew. Alikuwa na mipango zako, ndio maana akasema utazaliwa tarehe fulani, siku fulani kwa hii familia. He knows. He has put those plans into place. And that is why he emphasizes this morning that the rain and snow come down from the heavens and they stay on the ground to water the earth. That is the work of the rain. That is the work of the snow. They come down from heaven and they do not return without watering the earth. Sijaiona mvua imeshuka na kukakosa kuwa na maji chini. It is always muddy, you know. Kama to the farmers, it is always a good time because najua ile kitu nimepanda lazima sasa ita grow because the rains are here. And so it yields, this is what it says, and does not return to it without watering the earth and making it bud and flourish, so that it yields seed for the sower and bread for the eater. Meaning, you're told what the rain comes to do and what the snow comes to do. That as it pours down, it must accomplish that which it was meant to do. It gives seed to the sower and bread for the eater. That is the work of the rain. Just as he sends rain, he says, "So is my word that comes out from my mouth."
0: says, it will not return to me empty, but will accomplish what I desire and achieve the purpose for which I sent it. So every word that has been spoken concerning your life, the Lord has released it to you, whether it's through a dream, whether it's through a prophet, whether it's through His word, whether it's through you hearing the voice of God. He says, it will not return to me empty. See, so is my word that comes out of the from my mouth. In Matthew 4 verse 4, that man cannot live by bread alone, but by every word that proceeds from the mouth of God. There is what God has spoken concerning your life. There is what God has said, that so and so, that David, that Masharia, where we are Tieno, he has said, you will become this in life. So that word cannot come back to him empty. No, it must accomplish that which it was meant to do. And sometimes when you're walking in so much disobedience, inatoka from wewe inenda kwa mtoto wako. If you ignored the call, it will go to your children. Kuna mtoto mmoja tu hapo itaangukia. For what God meant for it to do, it must accomplish. That word which God sent in your life, it must come to pass. Says it will accomplish what I desire. It will not return to me empty, but will accomplish what I desire and achieve the purpose for which I sent it. So God does not just speak about your life kukufurahisha. God does not just speak about things so that akae ni kama anakubamba, so that a pastime. God does not speak for the sake of. God does not bring things into your life for the sake of. Everything has got a purpose to it. There are people who God will connect you to. There are opportunities that will come your way to challenge you, to level you up, to make sure that you're getting into the place where God has called you to be. There are people who you will meet that will challenge you, that will bring you to the place where God wants you to be. Because every word that God has sent in your life, it must accomplish. It must accomplish the purpose for it. Ooh. God is a promise keeper. Every word that God speaks in our lives, He keeps His word. He keeps His promise. He keeps His part of the word. And He says, if I said I will do this for you, believe it and run with that word. Because it's for sure He will do it. Ahadi zake ni za milele. Ahadi zake, the promises that He has said concerning your life. God is not one to change, you know, how He thinks or how He has said about your life. Leo unaweza kosea your husband, or you unaweza kosea your wife, and they will begin to change of the things they had thought about you. If you are getting to know someone right now, you could say something and they begin to think, ay, abana. But when it comes to God, He does not change His mind about you. He says, before I formed you, I knew you. So the promises of God still stand. The promises of God will come to be, because God does not change His mind even when we wrong Him. So many times we have failed God. Mimi na wewe. We have failed God countless times. We have failed God in ways that yani unafikanga tu kwa Mungu na wambia kinisamehe tu. Hii imenishinda. Hii nimelemewa. Nimeshindwa kuacha hiyo pombe. Nimeshindwa haki. Hii addiction inanilemea. God najua nilisema nitawacha. Lakini haki nimejikuta tu tena. We wrong God, but that does not mean that it will change His mind concerning you. The many a times that David was wronging God, the many a times he missed the mark. He was not righteous before God. He sinned before God kabisa, to the point where he can kill someone so that he can take another man's wife. And he sinned against God, but still God was still keen to say that I found a man after my own heart. He did not change the mind of God just because he wronged God. And this is not a ticket for you to say, ah, lakini si at the end of the day bado God ananipenda, si at the end of the day bado God haja change mind yake concerning my life. No, it is a point where you know that every word that He has spoken concerning your life will come to be. He is a promise keeper. He is a God that says, ahadi zote nimekuambia, mimi ninaweka ahadi. Yes, that everything that I've spoken concerning your life, I will do it. He is a promise keeper. just as you see the rains come down. Unajua nafikanga mahali mpaka mnaombe hiyo mvua. Because the farmers are ready, they have already planted the seed. Now what they are waiting for is the rains to come. Haven't you seen in meetings where people pray for rain? Either for the rain to stop or for the rain to come. Because people are ready. They are ready. They have already sown the seed. Now they are ready for the rains to come down so that it may accomplish that which it is meant to do. So is God's word, that it cannot return to him empty. So don't be discouraged today thinking, I think God aliniwachilia. I think whatever God spoke concerning my life, I think it will never come to be. Listen, I've had words given to me 10 years ago, 5 years ago, 3 years ago. I'm still here waiting on the promises of God because I know it will surely come to pass. That which the Lord sent out in my life, that which the Lord has spoken concerning my life, it will surely come to pass because it must accomplish that which it was meant to do. God's word is powerful. He says it is a double-edged sword. It cuts against bone and marrow, checking the intents of the heart, against soul and spirit, to check the intents of the heart, the attitudes of the heart. God's word is alive, is active and alive. Says the words I speak to you, they are spirit and they are life. So God is not speaking to us this morning from his word, just empty, just to make you feel happy. No, every word that God has spoken concerning your life, every promise, every word that all the days of my life are written, that everything he spoke concerning my life, I've got to walk in faith, believing that for sure I may not have seen everything yet, but I know that God will accomplish every word that he has spoken concerning my life. And I want to pray with you this morning. And today is just a reminder that God is a promise keeper, that God for sure, every word that he has spoken concerning your life, it will come to be. I want to pray with you this morning. 0727 907 907 is the number.

0: And that's for sure. Mtumainie Bwana aliyeahidi atatenda. Keep on trusting on the promises of God. Keep holding on to the promises of God. And I love that reminder from Marion Shako. Bring us to exactly a minute to 6 a.m. And we want to pray together. I want to pray with you. I did see my sister Mili from Limuru. And I say, hey Terry, good morning. Wow, what a wonderful devotion. God's promises are yeah and amen. My God never change. He has good, better plans for me. Trust in him. That's for sure, Mili. And let us pray. Mighty and everlasting Father, we thank you. And we bless you this beautiful morning. Thank you for your reminder. Thank you, Jehovah Lord, that indeed just as the rain comes down, just as the snow comes down and gives seed to the sower and bread to the eater, Lord, I pray this morning that indeed your word as it comes forth, O God, it will surely accomplish that which it was meant to do. My God, your word will not return to you empty. And Lord, I thank you for every word that you have spoken concerning our lives. I thank you, my Father. Sometimes we may not see it. Sometimes we have gone through such tough times that we don't understand how to go about it. But Lord, I thank you this morning because your word reminds us that truly you chose us. Before we were formed even in our mother's womb, Lord, you had great plans for us. Sometimes we may tend to forget because of the things that are happening around us. But this morning, Lord, we are encouraged by your word to know that indeed for sure, all that you've spoken concerning our lives will truly come to be. My God, it cannot return to you empty, but it will surely accomplish the purpose to which you sent it forth to do. And Lord, I thank you this morning. And I honor your holy name. You're so worthy. You're so great. Thank you, my Father. Even for this time, my God, we pray. Help us to hold on to your promises. Help us, O God, that we may keep on trusting in you. Because you are a promise keeper. And we thank you this morning as we step out to go to our jobs. As we step out to go to our businesses. Lord, we are praying that let your grace be upon us, O God. Let us not miss out on anything, Lord, that you've spoken for us this morning. Lord, we pray that we are walking in the ordinances of heaven, that my Father, we cannot miss anything today. We pray that we are protected by you, our jobs are protected by you, that we shall thrive, that we shall prosper, that my God, you have caused our hands to create wealth. And Lord, we thank you. You have given us the power to make wealth, O God, and we pray that as we are stepping out today, we shall not lack a thing in the name of Jesus Christ. We thank you even for our children as they go to school, as they come back, Lord, they are protected by you. I thank you, Lord. I pray for anyone that is sick this morning. Let them receive your healing right now, this instant, in the name of Jesus Christ. I thank you, and I pray that today will be a beautiful day, will be a great day. Oh God, we pray that your peace will go ahead of us, that your favor has already gone ahead of us. We thank you, and we bless you for every word that you've spoken concerning our lives. And it is in Jesus' mighty name that I pray and do give thanks. Amen and amen. You're then, you've been blessed by the word. You'd love to give an offering. The PayPal number 3325 50, 3325 50, and the account number is 907.
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1: Whatever's cool, whatever's new, whatever's

0: the your video assistant referee, because you see, like the second goal that was scored and later on disallowed, mm-hmm. in a way demoralized Egypt. Mm-hmm. But after building a 2-0 cushion, Egypt sat back also in what we can call a deeply defensive posture, mm-hmm. Something now that exposed them to calamities, because you see Egypt capitalized on the same, not Egypt, but Argentina. And then they later on equalized the two. So the moment Egypt is thinking maybe to go and look for the third goal, and that is now how they conceived the very last or winning mm-hmm. goal. Mm-hmm. And then another thing, despite missing a first half penalty saved by, because you see, like Argentina were awarded that penalty, but goalkeeper, so you see, he saved that penalty, but later on, Messi came and scored later on in the 83 minute. And then they disallowed also 2-0 cushion goal when Mustafa Zico, you see, like we have scored. So someone was asking if at all that second goal that was disallowed could be a free kick. Would the VAR later on go check Amwangesamatuyo ni goal kick? We start. Why would they wait like 17 seconds later?
1: Yeah, so that they can go check.
0: So that they can go check. Nakuanga,
1: immediately, referee anakujanga kama ameonesha.
0: Pale. So that is a number of questions that are being asked.
1: Yeah.
0: And then a defensive naivety of the Egyptians. You see, on the ensuring the counterattack, Egypt left themselves. When you can look at the third goal that they was scored, walikuwa wamebaki defender wawili nyuma, and you see for a team like Argentina, with the about 4 to 3 attackers, you cannot leave them with two defenders. Definitely mtafunguka tu. So that is how they lost, and now we now head officially to the round of 16. But in the other match, Switzerland walipata draw 0-0. Switzerland waka win on penalties. And now that puts Switzerland on the round of 16.
1: So Colombia wametoka.
0: Yes, Colombia wametoka.
1: Yeah.
0: Actually, sir, Colombia wametoka. Switzerland have qualified to the round of quarters. And they will be facing a team that is now Argentina, actually. Because you see,
1: in the quarterfinals.
0: In the quarterfinals now. Because you see, earlier on tomorrow, that will be at 11 p.m. Or 23 GMT.
1: Yeah.
0: France will be playing Morocco. And then on Friday, that is after tomorrow, later in the evening, that is at 10 p.m., Spain will be playing Belgium.
1: Yeah.
0: And then on Sunday, actually, Norway will be playing England. So that is one. Haaland versus Saka, Haaland versus Harry Kane. And then now Messi will be playing Switzerland on Sunday.
1: On Sunday,
0: The two matches are scheduled. Actually, that of England, itakuwa ni asubuhi before mwende church. Saa sita usiku wa manani.
1: Baya asubuhi nikienda church, nitajua whether Haaland alifanya
0: ama ni akina Harry Kane.
1: Harry Kane.
0: And on the other side, ukitoka church, now when you are planning maybe to come here in the dawn break, ndio Argentina watakuwa na play Switzerland early morning. That is maybe, let us call it midnight. Upon your Argentina watakuwa na play Switzerland.
1: Okay.
0: Yeah.
1: But back to game ya jana ya Argentina versus against Egypt. I have never seen such reactions from people. First, Larry Mado, I saw him post, akasema, I bind that spirit at the 83rd minute.
0: Yes.
1: Because hatutaki kuyona tena.
0: It actually happened for something. Senegal when Senegal was playing Belgium.
1: Yeah.
0: They were leading with two goals. Mm. But you see, like, the remaining 5 minutes, we don't know what happened. I think it's normally to do concentration, and it's something we shared before.
1: Yeah.
0: African teams, they have to transit from what we call talent now, where ingize kitabu ndani, how to contain pressure in the last like 20 minutes, because you see, like, that is the time when African teams, mtu amekuwa anasema kwamba sasa football inafaa tuirudishe 70 minutes maybe
1: yeah 90th minute inatubeza. But also another person posted picture ya Messi ya kitambo, and akasema najua nitatumia hii picha before 19th of July, najua nitatumia hii. And the photo of Messi at that particular point ilikuwa akilia. So hii ni kumaanisha he's not supporting Argentina, but he's clearly saying najua tu mahali tu, najua mengi ya quarter finals, but najua tu mahali tu, watashindwa tu.
0: I agree with you, because there have been speculations of American teams kubebwa na marefari. You see, like, and the entire hosting teams have been knocked out. So at least unapata in a way marefari wanaangalia ni timu gani tunaweza bakisha yenye imetoka huku side za the continent United States.

0: at school, yeah, yeah. At least wabaki kule. So you see, in this case, it is Argentina who can be carried towards the final. But you see the teams remaining there.
1: Yeah.
0: I'm not sure if Argentina wanna survive. Mm. Not that I'm praying for them in a
1: be
0: manner
1: careful.
0: Like...
1: Be careful, Timo. Be careful.
0: But let's wait and see.
1: Yeah. Mm. It's going to be a tight one. Nikesho ni nangoja ya France against Morocco.
0: Which team are you wishing away?
1: I am definitely Team France. Mm. Na nitasema tena hapa.
0: Mi mutu aliniambia ni support team.
1: Usikuje because, Team France.
0: Because team na support, inapigwa.
1: So come
0: France,
1: back to Africa.
0: I'm not supporting France. Niko nyume ya Morocco kesho.
1: Support Morocco kidogo, but I know kesho inachezo satano.
0: Yes.
1: I wish ingekuwa inachezo mapema kidogo so that when we come, we talk about it.
0: Yes.
1: But on Friday, we'll definitely
0: we'll
1: have
0: with you here.
1: The highlights
0: yes.
1: On it as well. But so far, kuna mtu aliniambia sasa ndiyo mpira imeanza.
0: Sasa ndiyo at the round of quarters. Hapo sasa ndiyo wanaume wamebaki kule. Bingwa ajulikane.
1: Hii wiki na next week sasa ni kukaa pale kuangalia until final sasa. Mm. But it's gonna be a good time. I don't know. Mm. So far the African team saini Morocco.
0: Morocco. The only team sasa. Remaining now it's Morocco at the round of quarters. Yeah. The team ambao last time they go to a level of semifinals and they were knocked out by this same France. So it is a replay of the initial semifinal now brought at quarters. Nimeletewa, nimetumwa.
1: Yeah.
0: I was sent to greet you by the Swahili department. Ujue jana ilikuwa siku ya Kiswahili.
1: Jana huku niambia Timo ilikuwa Swahili day.
0: Tulikuwa tukuinvite kule kwetu. 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
1: Nimesalimika. 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After nilikuwa nimemaliza na Pastor Moi Solo. Ikanichanganya kidogo, lakini I managed.
0: I tell you.
1: But thank you so much.
0: Have a blessed day.
1: You too as well, Timo. Thank you. That's some World Cup updates coming to you. Thank you so much for tuning in. Nambaka finals, tutakuwa pana Timo, just ensuring that we update you on what is happening, nini. Siju na support team gani, wewe tuambie. And of course, love to see your feedback on Facebook, 90.7 to the FM, in the Bucket's official page, and also on X at Truth FM Kenya. Number you was up, 0727997977 is the number. Rev Isaac Luceno Nakono Nasuma, praise God. Let us keep our trust in God. Seasons may change, but our God will never change. Amen. Kenyatta na Natala. Good morning. Isaac Waninever. Yeah. Unasema Kisi County is awake. Jen Sheila, good morning. Beatrix Dunge. Unasema, my praise and worship belongs to my Lord. Tuned in from Pipeline. Nona Edwin Bett, good morning. Baba Wanda. Nakucheki. Good morning. Aya, James Lele, good morning. All the way in Matasi and Gong. Hana Itua. Unasema, Adonai is your name. Asha Panja. Unasema, good morning, Terry. I thank God for the gift of life this Wednesday. From Nambale Center, Blessed Tom Rains, unasema praise God. Kangundo Tukondani, Dorcas Janletta, good morning all the way in South Sea. Charles Mugane, unasema ukondani. May your day be filled with peace, favor, strength, and countless blessings. Amen and amen. Receive that. Musasia Almasi, nakuona firam pia from Kabete, unasema ukondani. Kevuko Johnson, good morning. Haron Makotsi, salimika sana. Baby Beatrice, nakuona pia unasema I will go back to the roots of worship. Evangel Dominic, unasema hallelujah, you are highly praised, King of Kings and the Lords of Lords. Thank you so much. Keep it 90.7 to Kingia Magazetini.
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1: This morning on the Daily Nation, Saba losses talk of economic pain. Now the Kenya Private Sector Alliance estimates a day of nationwide protest cost the retail, transport and banking sector about 3 billion shillings, with the government also projecting 6 billion shillings in lost revenues. While yesterday's shutdown majorly affected Nairobi, it's the engine of the country's economy, and hence disruption of operations in the capital sends shockwaves across the country. It's a story on page 2, 3, 4, 5, and 6. And of course, the police say roadblocks on highways leading into Nairobi city center were to protect public order. All right, these are some of the stories highlighted. Of course, the businesses were paralyzed. Some of the schools were closed as well. These are some of the places that were affected, but get to see that on the pages highlighted there. Now, on page 12, Mary Wamboi loses control of Glee Hotel over 8 billion shillings debt. Get to read that on page 12. On page 12, still, Ruto aids and 292 million shillings spying software row that won't go Air Away. It's a story on page 12. Get to read that as well. Tukiingia kwa The Standard. Again, mambo ya sabasaba, police perfect brutality. Now, police bosses claim operation prevented violence, but observers say it effectively locked down the country. Na vile niliona wanaume wanabebwa juju, wengine wakipiga nduru. Hey! Yeah, wakiingizwa pale kwa Subaru. It's a story on page 2 and 3. Get to read that as well. Another story highlighted, surrender or else. Now, for nearly 2 months, suspended Nairobi finance executive Charles Kerich has sought to outrun a prison sentence. On Monday, the High Court shut the door on his latest bid, ordering him to report to Nairobi remand prison to begin serving a three-month jail term for contempt in a bitter 106 million shillings legal fees battle. Now, surrender or be arrested, the judge warned, adding what Kerich will be treated as a fugitive if he fails to comply. It's a story on page 5 of The Standard. Sasa mbono kubali fike hapo. Just go serve those 3 months and you're done. Tukinge kwa The Star, former AG Moturi endorses Kalonzo to face Ruto in a race for top job. Now senior opposition leaders quietly rallying behind former VP. It's a story on page 4 and 5 of The Star this morning. Get to read that. Now on to other stories, Kofi Annan Foundation warns Kenya faces 84% risk of poll violence. Now, these are some of the stories highlighted. Please grab a copy this morning and be updated, because in just a bit, narudi hapa kuchukua simu yako, even as we get to hear from you and where you are worshipping from. It's a beautiful Truth Worship Wednesday, even as we get to worship together.
3: Easy concepts.

0: Yes, the power of God. Minister GUC, the song is Ikechi. Bring us to exactly 28 minutes to 7 a.m. Good morning, Ukosawa. It is on a Truth Worship Wednesday, and as we are worshiping together this morning, you can worship through your substances as well. You can worship through your offerings this morning. You can worship by standing with us today and being a pillar of truth. And it's very simple. The PayBill number is 33255033255050. Alafu, the account number is 907, as simple as that, and any amount unawekelea pale inakuwa baraka sana kwetu. Thank you so much even for taking your time, taking your finances and just standing with us and being a pillar of truth. Wacha tuingie kwa triple request. 0727977977 is the number. Dombe, good morning.
1: Morning.
0: Morning, mambo?
1: Poa sana.
0: Uko fiti?
1: Niko poa.
0: Ehe.
1: Yes, niko poa sana, nimeamka.
0: Yeah.
1: Nashukuru God.
0: Amen.
1: Joseph Abrams hapa.
0: Yes.
1: Ya, ukwaje?
0: Tuko fiti kabisa, umepotea sana ama ni kazi?
1: Hata mimi niko sawa.
0: Mm-hmm.
1: Mwa metupenda, tunaona siku nyingine.
0: Kabisa.
1: So leo.
0: Mm-hmm.
1: Kwa sababu ni worship Wednesday.
0: Yes.
1: Ruth wa Moyo, ninashukuru.
0: Wimbo gani yo?
1: Ninashukuru by Ruth wa Moyo.
0: Oh, by Ruth wa Moyo, sawa sawa, itakuwa inakuja.
1: Yes. Sawa, barikiwa sana.
0: Aya, thank you so much, Abrahams.
1: Okay.
0: Aya, all right. He's caller number one, huyo ametutupa kidogo, but I'm glad to hear that he's doing well na ako fiti in the Lord. Sawa sawa, keep your feedback coming. Today is a Truth Worship Wednesday, so please, as you're requesting a song, please, kumbuka, it is a Worship Wednesday. Donbe, good morning.
2: Good morning.
0: Morning, mambo.
2: Poa.
0: Ni Tom?
2: Ya, ni Tom.
0: Aya, tupatie wimbo ya pili. It has to be a worship song.
2: Pia niko fiti na shukuru Mungu.
0: Ya.
2: Utanichezea mnyunyizi wangu by Sarah K.
0: Mnyunyizi wangu?
2: Ya.
0: Sawa sawa, hiyo itakuina kama Tom. Asante sana.
2: Pia uwe na kunjema.
0: You too as well. Barikiwa sana, bro. Thank you so much for calling in. Aya, one more worship song today. Hiyo ndo tunatafuta, and then tufungie tu hapo. But I do want to say thank you so much. Atakurauka kutuchangamusha. Donbe, good morning.
3: Good morning.
0: Good morning, mambo.
3: Mimi niko poa sana. 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
0: Tuko fiti kabisa. 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
3: Hai, Terry, mimi umenibariki sana asubuhi. 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I've sung along every single every single word.
0: I tell you, ahadi zake.
3: Yeah, it was very, very powerful.
0: Kabisa.
3: Na wanauliza nikimdrop asubuhi, atakauliza, lakini ulijuaje hiyo? Namwambia, that song really blessed me with danger.
0: Kabisa.
3: It's really sticking into every single issue that you have in life.
0: That's
3: and
0: true.
3: That God is so faithful.
0: Yeah.
3: That it means that exactly. That is why you know that even though you are not saying
0: that it is kabisa.
3: Otherwise, maybe I'm so this morning and I thank God.
0: Yeah.
3: The journey message yesterday, travel and come back and came back.
0: Mm-hmm.
3: I thank God very.
0: Yeah.
3: It is made my sister for granted.
0: Yes.
3: That we have how we are come back. Terry, hata kutawa kwa nyumba tu hapa.
0: Hey,
3: kiketao.
0: Ni God.
3: It looks like it is just a little bit of a thing.
0: Yeah.
3: It is normal, Terry.
0: Ni ukweli.
3: It is just by the grace of God.
0: I agree with you, for sure.
3: Amen. Na, I thank God because of that.
0: Yeah.
3: Mimi ukipata nafasi, ucheze neema yako ya nitusha. By Zoravo,
0: sawa sawa, itakwe nakuja.
3: Asante sana, Terry. Have a blessed day. All the don't break us. Wabarikiwe sana sana, asante sana.
0: Sawa sawa. Thank you so much, Mr. Ken. Have a blessed day. All right, leo, the men have decided to take over. Sawa sawa. Ni sawa, tuata sisi tuakua na siku yetu. But thank you so much for that. Keep your feedback coming. Do let me know where you're tuned in from as we worship together. Dombe, good morning.
4: Good morning, Kelly.
0: Morning, Alex. Mambo?
4: What? Poa sana bwana Yesu asifiwe.
0: Amen. 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
0: 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Even as we worship together, I'm so grateful. Even for your feedback, we get to laugh and engage and encourage each other. Always a good time, eh? Dombe, good morning.
5: Hey, Kare.
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0: Tulikataa hiyo. Sawa sawa Jenny, barikiwa my dear. Good day to you. To you has been asking Jenny, alienda wapi ndio huyo? Umemsikia? She's always a blessing to us, always a good time in the presence of God as well. Allow us to get to the songs that have been requested by you. Starting us off, we have Nina Shukuru by Reverend Ruth Wamoyo, and the rest of the songs will be following in.

0: I tell you, Zoravo, the song is Neema Yako. Bring us to exactly 2 minutes to 7 a.m. on a beautiful Wednesday morning. Right here, we call it Truth Worship Wednesday. It's where we just worship the Lord in spirit and in truth. And it's a good, good morning. And karibu sana to Don't Break the Breakfast Voice of the City. My name is Terry Njuguna. And before we can transition to the next hour, allow me to tell you, hapo kwa healthy use, you kama umeku kisikia tu nikikwambia hapa mambo ya, oh, tunatembea hii Saturday, pale ya Boreta, me and you tupatane pa. I'm going to be having a guest who's going to be telling us more about the walk, Goal 300. Na tutakuwa pale Aboretum on Saturdays. But before then, si lazima tujue details, tunaenda wapi, tunapatana wapi, saa ngapi, inalipu ama ilipui, ama tunakuja tu bure. All that, we'll be having those questions and get to know the cause of why this walk for peace and education.
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0: Mother's traffic and it's back to normalcy. Normal traffic imerudi pale Garden City on Thika Road imeshikana sana ukielekea hivyo na Allsops, and then from there imeenda to KCA and then all the way to Modhaiga Square. Both service and highway service inasonga kidogo, but highway polepole sana. Kiambu Road traffic from DCI ukielekea hivyo na Modhaiga Golf Club all the way kuna jam. Unaweza pita Moranga Road, unaweza pita Ngara ukielekea hivyo na roundabout ya Globe iko clear kabisa. Also Forest Road looks to be clear. Pande ya Kipande Road iko sawa. Museum Hill pia clear. Also, I'm looking at Jogoro, the round areas of Makadare, kuna traffic. 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If you're coming from Langata Road, I do see traffic. Ukisha pita T-Mall, iyo roundabout before fike hapo Nairobi West, kuna jam pia. Also, Nyayo, please be warned, kuna jam. 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Also, on Junction Mall, naona pia hapo Ngong Road, naona kuna jam kidogo ukeleke na Impala from there to Nasonga. Do let me know where you are and please belt up.
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2: Monica Kemukwa.
3: A very good morning to you and welcome to Newspoint at 7 a.m. Preparations have been completed for the public participation forum on the environmental and social impact assessment for the proposed Kithoka airstrip and its ancillary infrastructure, with residents expected to give their views on the project during a consultative meeting scheduled for today. Kenya Forest Service, KFS, has said the planning committee led by Meru County Forest Conservator Wellington Ndaka has concluded logistical and stakeholder preparations ahead of the forum, which will be held at Kithoka Beach in the Meru Forest Station. The committee held consultations with key stakeholders, including Meru County Commissioner George Omolo, representatives of the Council of Elders, local leaders, and community forest associations, led by Coordinator Jocelyn Thambu. Moving on, detectives have recovered military-style clothing and other items believed to be linked to criminal activities after raiding a suspected gang hideout in Eldoret a day after police operation targeting an alleged criminal group in the area. According to the Directorate of Criminal Investigations, DCI, the operation followed intelligence gathered after an earlier security operation in which four suspected gang members were fatally shot along the Eldoret Kiplombe Soy Road. The DCI said detectives raided a house in the Sungura area of Huruma, where preliminary investigations indicate the premises may have been used as a base for the group's operations. And during a search of the house, detectives recovered several items that investigators believe could assist ongoing investigations. The recovered items include five Kenya Defense Forces jungle jackets, a heavy wedge hammer, a crowbar, two mobile phones, and other exhibits. On to the aftermath of the Sabasaba demonstration, several protesters have been arrested after attempting to stage demonstrations in Nairobi's Central Business District during the Sabasaba commemoration. Plainclothes and uniformed police officers detained the protesters before the demonstrations began. Organizers of the demos have condemned the police for disrupting their march, despite serving the authorities with a notice of their intent to converge.
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3: The political activists have further accused the police of contravening court directives on handling of demonstrations.
5: Polisi hawafai kuvaa plain clothes, kujifunga hizo mask ili wajionyeshe kwa public the police. 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
3: And in other news, members of the Interfaith Council in Nyandarua County have called for peace ahead of the All Kalau constituency by-election scheduled for Thursday next week. The religious leaders have urged residents to maintain calm, respect political differences, and participate peacefully in the election to ensure the democratic process proceeds without violence.
6: Uchaguzi kifika, Mungu atupatie kiongozi ambaye ye mwenyewe amechagua, na tuweze kuuliza viongozi wetu wakati huu tunafanya campaign, tuweze kuheshimiana. 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
7: Tumekuja hapa tu
3: led by Reverend Joseph Kariuki, the leaders of call on security agencies to ensure peace prevails during the mini polls.
7: Utafuta uso wa Bwana, maana tumetabua kitu moja, tumejua Mungu ndiye anabadilisha mambo. 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
3: And a petition seeking to compel members of parliament to enact a law allowing voters to recall MPs has been thrown out to the court, saying the case is premature. High Court Judge Rosalina Borelli has said the petitioners ought to wait till parliament completes considering the Elections Amendment Bill 2024. The judge further ruled that the Independent Electoral and Boundaries Commission, IEBC, cannot establish recall procedures on its own in the absence of such a law, saying doing so would amount to assuming parliament's role. The petition stemmed from efforts by a group of 7 Kenyans to initiate the recall of Tharaka Nithi Senator Mwenda Gataya over alleged abuse of office.
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3: On the international scene, the U.S. has launched powerful strikes on Iran in response to attacks on 3 oil tankers in the Strait of Hormuz. U.S. Central Command said it had hit over 80 targets, including more than 60 Islamic Revolutionary Guard Corps small boats in the strait. Iran's deputy foreign minister called the U.S. attacks a violation of the U.S.-Iran memorandum signed last month and warned that Tehran will take decisive measures. Iranian state media say the strikes hit Hashim Island and Sirik, where people have been injured by shrapnel. Iran has not directly claimed responsibility for the attacks on the 3 tankers that led to the U.S. launching strikes. And that is all for Newspoint at this hour. More coming up at 8 a.m. My name is Monica Kamokwa. Good morning.
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8: How can the difficult times in our society be an encouragement? The answer is found in the prophecies of Scripture. Hello, I'm Sam Rohr with another Stand in the Gap Minute. The struggles and apostasy of our society can easily discourage us. Yet we can also look at these negatives in a positive way. In Matthew 24, Jesus spoke of many falling away from the faith. He spoke of wars and rumors of wars and other world problems as the beginning of birth pains. In other words, when we see these problems increasing, it should encourage us that the Lord's return is nearing. We know Jesus could come at any day, even today, giving us the hope that we need to stand firm through today's trials. If we are ready to meet Him, we are prepared to face any challenge in our world today. 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
11: 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Truth FM, Bwana wabariki, awainue, awapanue, maana you do great things to our lives. We thank God for you, we bless God for you. Muendele na muzidi. 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

0: Good morning and welcome to Dawnbreak Devotion Mind, to Dawnbreak, the breakfast voice of the city. My name is Terry Njuguna and karibu sana to 90.7 to the firm truth worth finding. We are so excited that indeed you're joining us this beautiful morning. This last hour is always a good time in the presence of God as we get to listen to the word of God, courtesy of Pastor Sophia Njoki, and she's with us in studio. We're beginning on a beautiful series which I don't want you to miss out on. You can text a friend or two and let them know that we are on. Unaweza chukua notebook yako, chukua bairo, kaa ready hapo, because it's going to be an amazing time in the presence of God. We're going to learn, we're going to unpack, we're going to get so blessed. I don't want you to miss out on this as well. And joining me in studio, I do have Pastor Sophia Njoki. Good morning.
1: Good morning, Terry.
0: Morning. How are you?
1: I'm blessed. Yourself?
0: I'm good. I'm good. I'm doing well.
1: Baridi tu kidogo.
0: Nakajua kidogo pia. But tunashukuru Mungu.
1: Yes,
0: I hope
1: yes.
0: You're well.
1: Yes,
0: are you following in the World Cup?
1: Not really.
0: Okay.
1: Yes, but I was rooting for Egypt.
0: Okay.
1: Unfortunately, I was not supporting Argentina.
0: Yeah, it was knocked out.
1: I feel so bad, but we thank God.
0: Kabisa.
1: If it was us, no plane would be talking.
0: Ah.
1: But now, because
0: these other teams can
1: let the world fight for them. Me, I'll fight for us, no.
0: It is so well.
1: Shalom, beautiful people of God. How are you doing? We want to believe that you are kept of the Lord yet another morning.
0: Mm.
1: It is a

0: believers are the ones ukiangalia. For instance, thriving. Let's even give, I am not saying nameless and wahu are non-believers, okay? I saw wahu is born again, by the way, and I believe the family is born again. But see, they would say, watu kama nameless, juu watu kama nime, angalia ule pastor na ye ameachana, angalia ule praise and worship, we are tainted. It's not normal. Don't even think it's just a thought, please. It's not just a thought. You often wake up with a sense of fear or a creeping being. Unogopanga tu na mkanga tu kawe ni muoga. It's not normal, Terry. You experience repeated setbacks after having sex in dreams. A deal stops. And that previous night you had encounters in the dream. It's not normal. The spirit, you are under the plague of a spiritual marriage. You continually dream of swimming in water or walking beside a body of water. Please, it's not normal. And it's not godly. Watch out what I was
1: saying. I'm going deeper in God.
0: See, the Christian spiritualize everything.
1: I'm going deeper.
0: Religialize everything. In the spirit. I don't know, but the spirit hovered upon the waters.
1: Yes,
0: I am hovering.
1: I'm also hovering.
0: Hey! God help us. We must be able to not just see realities in the spirit, but be able to interpret them. You mustn't just be a Christian. Be able to interpret the Bible more than anybody else. Because the Bible is coded.
1: Right.
0: You must be able to interpret the message that God was speaking in those codes. I'm saying you repeatedly experience setbacks after sex in dreams. You dream that you have missed your menstrual cycle period. You hear what I said? You dream you have missed. You haven't missed, but you dream you have missed. You are under the plague of spiritual marriage. You dream that you are pregnant or have miscarried a baby.
1: And Labda, you are single.
0: And you are single. Your sister Terry, your sister Sophie. You are chastised. In your season of
1: chastisement. Now, not on a ball.
0: Not on a member. Enter in prayer thunderously. Why are you pregnant? Who's impregnated you? You're a brother. You are single. Or even you are dating. And you know, single, you're dating, you shouldn't be doing dredging. Your shakara. Your sister Nancy is pregnant. Or you've seen another lady somewhere is pregnant and it's not Sister Terry that you saw. Please, it's not normal. You dream you gave birth, you dream you're breastfeeding, or you're being forced to breastfeed a baby. Last year, a story like that came into my office. The lady was being forced to breastfeed a baby, anakatana for sure breastfeed, and they can't see the baby, they can't see the face of the baby. But anambiwa analazimishwa anyonyeshe the whatever thing. You dream that you're right. You dream that you're raising an unfamiliar family somewhere. You're the mother of a homestead. Wacha kucheka, ni ukweli.
1: Wewe ndio mama yao.
0: Nina
1: mama yao.
0: You're cooking for them, you're changing diapers. I'm telling you, Terry, these are things people dream. Your sister Nancy is single, but you're taking care of an entire 8-bedroom family. This is why I say today it's spiritual, physical, spiritual diagnosing yourself. And if you ever see these kinds of dream, be very fast to spiritually interpret it.
1: Don't ignore it.
0: Yes. Why I'm sharing, no matter how uncomfortable this topic is, so that we can be able to diagnose it, even if it's not now, in the future.
1: Right.
0: Lest the devil takes advantage of us. Terry, I start

0: started last year telling you one thing. God sent me on one mandate to make sure the believer is potently powerful.
1: That's it.
0: So that we stop being told what wa Mungu ndio tu wanakuanga plagued in certain things.
1: Mm.
0: How can the daughter of Abraham be bound for 18 years? That's we.
1: Aye.
0: That's the mandate God sent me with this morning.
1: Mm.
0: That you can't be a Christian yet you can be able, you're looking for a man of God to just diagnose a dream. You can't handle spiritual marriages.
1: Yeah.
0: You don't know when to sleep. You're sleeping at the wrong time.
1: Yeah.
0: All these things
1: are
0: so that the believer cannot be taken advantage of by the devil.
1: Right.
0: Mm. I want you to use offering number 0708-628-049. I said today nobody is living bound.
1: Mm.
0: By your offering, I stand again as your priest.
1: Yeah.
0: Any seed sacrifice given on this altar, every offering, every kobo, every time that has been given as means of offering a sacrifice, I stand to make petition for mercy. Be loosed in the name of Jesus. Do not leave this service the same way you came. Be loosed in the mighty name of Jesus Christ.
1: Amen.
0: 0708-628-049. Terry, someone is forced to eat or drink strange things in their dreams.
1: Mm.
0: Terry. Nikiongea. Dakika, tuko na dakika nne. Nikiongea.
1: Yeah.
0: Mambo ya kula na kukunywa.
1: Mm. In the dream.
0: Please stop. And most believers are there, unfortunately. You suddenly develop hatred for your spouse and find comfort in someone else. A natural hatred just came. Please, it's not normal. Hajakosea, ora iwe tu kenyiria.
1: Unamuona tu.
0: Unasikia umechafuka roho.
1: Oh my.
0: And this is the man or woman you fell in love with. Stop taking that you're a woman. I'm a nona, no, I'm a konda, oh, I'm a no.
1: Yeah.
0: Panza believers, we tend to, you weren't the way no.
1: Yeah.
0: Love covers a multitude of sin.
1: That's true.
0: Isi sin, nini change too? Sembuse? You experience serious, recurring issues to do with gynecological issues. Recurring. You are the one that is always having yeast infection.
1: Hey.
0: You rest 2 months. You are the cleanest. You have washed your toilet. You've taken antibiotics. You've done everything.
1: Yeah.
0: But you're the one who is always at your gyna every time. Please, it's not normal. It's not.
1: Hey.
0: You've gone to your gaina anajua wewe ndio unakuanga na kaarufu kale gasheke.
1: Oh.
0: Ka small.
1: After every.
0: Yes, there is visitation. As people of God, I do not have much time, but allow me to finish with these three. You continually have wet dreams as men or women. You wake up, you have wet dreams.
1: Mm-hmm.
0: Please check that. As a woman, you wake up with semen in your underwear.
1: Hey.
0: Even though, did you hear what I said? Not wetness, semen from a man. You do not even know. I experienced this from a lady. She came to our office 2 months ago, March. She said she doesn't wake up with vaginal fluids. She wakes up with a man's fluid she doesn't know from where. In her panties. Yet she's single. She's an usher somewhere in a certain church. Yet she doesn't know signs of spiritual marriage. You experience orgasm in your dream. You suddenly experience barrenness. It can't be You in your family, there's no one barren.
2: Yeah.
0: In your lineage, there's no one barren.
2: Mm.
0: Your doctors tell you you're okay,
2: yeah.
0: but yet you're impotent. You can do anything as a man or a woman.
2: Mm.
0: There is an issue.
2: Yeah.
0: You need to work on your on the issues of spiritual marriage. Mm. Today, I was just setting the pace for next week, Terry.
2: Mm-hmm.
0: Next week, we begin on the topic of spiritual marriage, the origin, the biblical aspect,
2: yeah.
0: where it began.
2: Mm.
0: Just wanted us to see the symptoms so that next week you can understand and come early, call a friend, tell a friend that Pastor Sophie is talking about spiritual marriage.
2: Mm-hmm.
0: See you next week. We do not close because we are out of revelation, but out of time.
2: Mm-hmm.
0: So I want to believe that I will see you next week, same time. God bless you. See you. Shalom and bye-bye.
2: There's someone here with a message. Someone
0: yes,
2: says,
0: please.
2: Praise God, Terry.
0: Mm-hmm.
2: Whatever Percy is saying is true.
0: Mm-hmm.
2: Financial matters needs holiness. You can't mix the two. Money is very spiritual. I can testify that. All right. That's all the time we had this morning with Pastor Sophia Njoki. Thank you for joining in. My name is Terry Njuguna. Watch out to Patani Kesha as we come in for a Turn Back Thursday. And of course, be sure to catch our other programs, Pathfinder, Gospel, Switch, Truth Express, and True Armor. May God bless you.
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2: Monica Kemukua.
3: A good morning to you and welcome to Newspoint at 9 a.m. The National Council of Churches of Kenya, NCCK, has urged the National Cohesion and Integration Commission, NCIC, to urgently put in place measures to safeguard peace ahead of the 2027 general elections. During a consultative meeting between the two organizations, General Secretary of NCCK, Canon Chris Kinyanjui, has warned against downplaying the potential threat of having incumbency elections where a sitting president is seeking re-election. The NCCK has urged the NCIC to establish a hate speech and incitement monitoring and rapid response mechanism that will gather data and facilitate prosecution of offenders from all political parties. Further, the NCCK has recommended that the NCIC works with community-level peace committees to enable them identify financiers of goons and have them prosecuted. Elsewhere, the Independent Electoral and Boundaries Commission, IEBC, has announced a temporary disruption to some of its online voter services as it carries out a routine upgrade of its information and communication technology, ICT, systems. The announcement follows complaints from some voters who reported difficulties accessing the IEBC's voter verification portal. Users have said, such as using the identification details, returned messages indicating that no records had been found. The disruption has also revived the concerns raised by some voters in the past of alleged discrepancies in voter registration details, including cases where individuals found their records linked to constituencies or polling areas different from their original registration locations. And in the corridors of justice, Eldoret High Court has sentenced a man to 35 years in prison after finding him guilty of murdering two of his young children by poisoning them with food laced with a toxic chemical following a domestic dispute with his wife. The conviction was secured by the Office of the Director of Public Prosecutions, ODPP, which said prosecutors proved beyond reasonable doubt that Musa Saka deliberately poisoned the children by serving them vegetables contaminated with a chemical commonly used as an acaricide. The court heard that before the killings, Saka had quarreled with his wife, who subsequently left the matrimonial home, leaving their four children in his care. And preparations have been completed for the public participation forum on the environmental and social impact assessment for the proposed Kithoka airstrip and its ancillary infrastructure, with residents expected to give their views on the project during a consultative meeting scheduled for today. Kenya Forest Service said the planning committee led by Meru County Forest Conservator Wellington Daka concluded logistical and stakeholder preparations ahead of the forum, which will be held at Kithoka Beat in the Meru Forest Station. The committee held consultations with key stakeholders, including Meru County Commissioner George Omolo, representatives of the Council of Elders, local leaders, and community forest associations led by Coordinator Jocelyn Atabu. And from that, we head on to matters of World Cup Central, with a focus on France and especially on its performance in the round of 16.
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6: After losing the previous World Cup final to Argentina on penalties in Qatar, the French national team, popularly known as Les Blues, appears determined to make amends for that disappointment and win this year's FIFA World Cup title. The two-time champions, coached by Didier Deschamps, have reached the quarterfinals after securing a narrow 1-0 victory over Paraguay in the round of 16 on Sunday at Philadelphia Stadium in the United States. The winning goal was scored scored by Kylian Mbappe. France boasts a strong attacking lineup led by Kylian Mbappe, who is currently at the peak of his career and is regarded as one of the world's most prolific goal scorers. He now has 19 goals in World Cup history, just one behind Lionel Messi. The question of whether African champions Morocco can stop France from reaching a second consecutive World Cup final will be answered after the 90-minute match between the two teams tomorrow at 11 p.m. East African time. Reporting for Newspoint, I'm Samson Omo.
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3: And detectives have recovered military-style clothing and other items believed to be linked to criminal activities after raiding a suspected gang hideout in Eldoret a day after a police operation targeted an alleged criminal group in the area. According to the Directorate of Criminal Investigations, DCI, the operation followed intelligence gathered after an earlier security operation in which four suspected gang members were fatally shot along the Eldoret-Kiplombe-Soy Road. The DCI say detectives raided a house in the Sungura area of Huruma, where preliminary investigations indicate the premises may have been used as a base for the group's operations. During a search of the house, detectives recovered several items that investigators believe could assist ongoing investigations. The recovered items included five Kenya Defense Forces jungle jackets, a heavy wedge hammer, a crowbar, two mobile phones, and other exhibits.
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3: Across the borders, Ghana has postponed a visit by South Africa's President Cyril Ramaphosa following a xenophobic rallies that resulted in hundreds of Ghanaians being repatriated from his country. Ramaphosa had long planned to visit Ghana in the first week of August, and it had been hoped this would help de-escalate tensions between the two nations. But many in Ghana feared his presence would lead to mass protests there. On Tuesday, government spokesperson Felix Ofuso told the journalists the visit will not happen for the time being. South Africa has sought to play things down with presidential spokesperson Vincent Magwenya telling journalists of the country's unwavering commitment to deepening cooperation between the two sister nations and advancing the African agenda. On that note, we come to the end of Newspoint. You know, up to date at exactly 8 minutes past 9 a.m. My name is Monica Kamukwa. Good morning.
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7: How can the difficult times in our society be an encouragement? The answer is found in the prophecies of Scripture. Hello, I'm Sam Rohr with another Stand in the Gap Minute. The struggles and apostasy of our society can easily discourage us. Yet we can also look at these negatives in a positive way. In Matthew 24, Jesus spoke of many falling away from the faith. He spoke of wars and rumors of wars and other world problems as the beginning of birth pains. In other words, when we see these problems increasing, it should encourage us that the Lord's return is nearing. We know Jesus could come at any day, even today, giving us the hope that we need to stand firm through today's trials. If we are ready to meet Him, we are prepared to face any challenge in our world today. 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
9: I'm Robert Abuto Amisi from Kisumu, church elder, a pastor, a family man, a father and a husband to a wife. 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
10: 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I'm a teacher. 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
11: I'm Mushoki. I'm from Muranga. I'm a big farmer there. And I really like listening to Truth FM because it's very impactful. 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
1: Good morning to you and welcome to News Point at 10 a.m. My name is Monica Kamokwa. The family of Esther Wairimu Kaige has announced her death with deep sorrow, bringing to tragic end weeks of uncertainty following her disappearance. In a statement, the family has confirmed that the 54-year-old advocate and Kenya Forest Service legal services manager, who had been missing since the 10th of June, was found on the night of July the 6th. The search for the missing KFS legal services manager ended in tragedy after her body was discovered inside an isolated coffee plantation at Area 4 near Karimenu in Juja, Kiambu County. Wairimu disappeared after leaving her office along Kiambu Road, sparking an extensive search by her family, colleagues, and security agencies. Elsewhere, 10 people are arrested yesterday in Nairobi during the 36th anniversary of the Saba Saba Day. The commemorations are said to be arraigned in court today. According to Nairobi Police Commander Issa Mahmoud, 6 people were arrested in the Pangani area, while 4 others were arrested in the city center, and they will be charged with causing a public disturbance in the city.
2: What to watch impunity? Just come and do whatever you want in the street. Unafunga street yako, unafanya vile unataka, hakuna kitu kama hiyo. Hakuna in China public order. There must be order.
1: Some of the protesters in the city center condemned the arrest of their colleagues, saying the action was a violation of their democratic right to demonstrate.
0: This is Truth FM Business Watch. 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
1: The Capital Markets Authority, CMA, is seeking to acquire an advanced blockchain analytics platform to strengthen oversight of Kenya's virtual assets market following the enactment of the country's cryptocurrency regulatory framework. The proposed system is intended to enhance the regulator's ability to monitor digital asset transactions, investigate suspicious activities, and enforce compliance under the Virtual Asset Service Providers Act. According to tender documents, the platform will support the licensing and supervision of virtual asset exchanges, brokers, asset managers, investment advisors, and other entities regulated under the new law. And Glee Hotel has been placed under administration after Equity Bank appointed an administrator to take control of the hotel's assets and operations as it seeks to recover an outstanding loan. In a notice, Kamal Anatroy was appointed administrator of Glee Hotel Limited under the Insolvency Act. The appointment gives the administrator control over the company's assets and management, with the powers of the hotel's director suspended for matters relating to the company's assets and affairs. And that is all for News Point Art. This hour, you're now up to date. My name is Monica Kamokwa.
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5: Good afternoon and welcome to Stand in the Gap Today. I'm your host, Jamie Mitchell, Director of Church Culture at the American Pastors Network. The mind and our memories are a funny thing. My wife and I were on a trip to my ancestral country of Scotland, and we were walking around the towns where both of my grandfathers were born, literally three houses away from each other in 1890. We were looking at the sights and especially the beautiful shoreline of the Northern Sea. And then I had this amazing feeling sweep over me. My mind raced back to sitting in my grandparents' dining room in Queens, New York, with Pop Mitchell drawing pictures of lighthouses and telling stories of being a fisherman in his hometown. That one memory opened up a floodgate of all kinds of conversations and thoughts I had with my grandfather, things that he had said to me and what was really important to him, like his Thompson Chain Reference Study Bible, which sat right next to him on a small table next to his favorite chair. Wow, those vivid memories. It drove me home how some 57 years can pass and the impact of a grandparent could still have on a grandchild. And that's our topic today. We believe that grandparents can have an amazing influence on the generation that follows them. And instead of accepting the notion that there is this widening generation gap, the truth is grandparents may be our secret weapon to bridging the gap and seeing lifelong, personal, and most importantly, spiritual impact occur on young people's lives. My guest has devoted his last number of years of a long dedicated service to Christ to helping grandparents effectively impact the grandparents, their grandkids' lives. Dr. Bob Peterson is a return guest to our program. He's the founder and president of Legacy Imperative, a ministry to equip grandparents, but also really the whole family on how to reach young people. Bob, it's always a great to have you with us, especially when we're talking about what I know you love to talk about, and that's grandparents. Welcome again to Stand in the Gap.
6: Hey, I'm glad to be with you, Jamie. I'm glad you were in Scotland. I was in Scotland last year, too. It's a great, great place to be.
5: Yeah, it's beautiful. Maybe we'll have a program about the spiritual condition in Scotland in the past, in the future. But Bob, I want to get some foundational thoughts about grandparenting. Why grandparents? And why right now is their ministry to connecting to grandkids in this younger generation so important for us to leverage for the sake of Christ?
6: Well, Jamie, I'm going to give you five good reasons. Number one, the Bible tells us to do it. The Bible's God's word, and when God tells Christians to do something, we should do it. Number two, it's ethical. It's ethical. We receive a great heritage of faith and its values from those who came before us, our grandparents and those before them. And we stand on solid foundations because they built those foundations in their own blood, in their own sweat, in their own tears. And we have waiting behind us generations yet to come who are going to inherit what we leave them. And so I always think that to refuse to take on, to give our lives to passing on that legacy of faith is a betrayal of those who came before us and an unspeakable cruelty to those who follow behind us. The third reason is it's very practical. 80% of those surveyed, those kids under 40, when asked, who are your favorite people in the world, will say our grandparents. I mean, our parents are our coaches. The parents tell them what they have to do. They set the rules for their life. They're training them for adulthood. I've never known a coach who ever communicated unconditional love. But we're their cheerleaders. And it's a lot easier to love a cheerleader than a coach. The fourth reason is it's really, really practical. I mean, not only practical, but it's effective. We have three quarters before our fourth quarter of life where we learned, where we got experience, learned wisdom, where we learned how to live life. We made mistakes. And that gives us a backlog of wisdom to pass on to our kids. We've got the time. We've got the resources that we didn't have when we were younger. And finally, it's imperative. It's imperative. I can't say this strong enough. There's 170 million people under the age of 40 in America today. Gen Zs and Alphas before them. 170 million. That means that they would be, if separated out, the seventh largest nation in the world. And only 2% of them know the Lord as their Savior or have a biblical worldview. And they have a lot of values that are not corresponding to biblical values. And so it's imperative. It's imperative that we do this.
5: Bob, you know, I guess that some of what you and Legacy Imperative, a fitting name, must do is to help grandparents overcome a myth that I hear a lot, and that is, well, my grandkids don't want to be around old people. Can you dispel, in the few minutes we have left here, we need to dispel that myth, and you've touched on it a little bit. But that myth that our kids don't want to be around old people, is that really true?
6: Well, maybe some old people, Jamie. My grandkids think I'm a geriatric rock star. They love to be around me. They love to be around me. But, you know, statistically, again, go back to what I said earlier, 80% of those under the age of 40 say that their grandparents are their favorite people of the world, in the world. And statistically, and we're seeing a lot of research to show this, increasingly adult children and our grandchildren are complaining that their grandparents aren't in their life enough. We're seeing increasingly in this country, particularly among baby boomers. Baby boomers hate to get old. They hate to admit they're old. They want to recover their youth. And so many baby boomers are about the business of being young again. They move to the southern climes. They move to gated communities where they can golf, where they can, they Botox themselves. $9 billion last year spent by baby boomers Botoxing themselves and making themselves look younger. They're not taking time with their grandkids. I hear it all the time when I go around the country. I ask young people, do you love being with your grandkids? Your grandparents, I do. Do you get enough time with your grandparents? No, they're busy. They're off somewhere. They're living somewhere. And so I would tell you it's a total myth that kids don't want to be with their grandparents. It's an absolute myth.
5: You know, Bob, it's so funny, and I've shared this with you, and you've done it as well. We've both, in this past year, we've made moves to be near our grandkids. I moved to Indiana, you moved to Pennsylvania, but we positioned ourselves so that we can be with them. They just dropped by yesterday afternoon. We were watching their dog, and they came by. They love being with Grammy and Papa because we experience fun, we engage with them, and you're exactly right. It is a myth. Kids will come close to us. Friends, we're just getting started. Today is all about encouraging and challenging our grandparents to determine the ways to reach and impact their families. When we return, we need understanding on who our grandkids are. What's happening with this generation? Why are they unique? Why are they different? What are they facing? We as grandparents have a responsibility to study them, to understand them, to embrace them, and to learn how to get into their lives. Don't go anywhere. Today is all about grandparents here on Stand in the Gap Today.
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8: 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I'll

0: and practical answers, they go away fired up. We've seen churches change dramatically when grandparents get away from just fighting the religious war, the culture war, and the political war, and get involved in spiritual warfare for the lives of their kids. And we have a thing called connecting hearts. We just come in for a Friday night, and we do a Friday night at your church and talk about our kids, and we have a session where we just let you ask any question you want about anything you're facing on LGBTQ issues, gender issues. How do I talk to my kids about faith and government, navigating that? Almost every issue you could imagine is thrown at us, and we have answers. Those are all the things we do. You can go on our website. You can find out on our website where to go to talk to people, to schedule these programs. So anybody who's interested, let me know. 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I want to repeat that, legacyimperative.org.
1: Bob, as you were talking, I'm thinking to myself, I'm laughing here because you say that kids aren't challenged spiritually, and we have young people who, by the time they leave high school and maybe even middle school, are doing computer programming coding. So it's not that they don't have the intellect or the ability. Yet I have heard many pastors and youth pastors say, "Well, we don't want to teach them inductive Bible study, it will be way over their head." Now listen, I got one question really I want to ask that I want to glean your wisdom. You were a pastor for years, and you had many grandparents in your congregation, and probably Legacy Imperative flowed out of that ministry. But as pastors are listening today, Bob, give me a few things that they should do immediately if they want to be a good support to grandparents to be able to ignite their ministry to their grandchildren. What would you say to a pastor? Give them two or three practical things that they could do.
0: The practical thing they could do is get in touch with us. Have them come in and help them develop a program for grandparents. That's the first that they can do. They've got the greatest mission force in the world sitting in their church. And many of these older people feel neglected. They feel abandoned as the churches move to try to reach the next generation as they ought to. But a lot of these churches don't understand that their grandparents are one of the best tools, one of the best mission forces they have to reach grandkids. You know, these kids today aren't going to church, most of them. And they don't go more than an hour or two if they go to church, but they're in their grandparents' home. They're there at Thanksgiving. They're there at Christmas. They're there during family reunions. They're there way more than they're in church. So why not train your grandparents, first and foremost, to be missionaries in their own home? They don't have to go to Africa, India. They can do it right where they live. And that's what Legacy Imperative is about, training a massive mission force that's available, that has time, resources. So do I sound excited about this, Jamie? I am. And I think that's the first thing pastors need to do, is look at the older people, the people in the fourth quarter, and train them. And we'll help churches do that. The second thing that pastors need to do is they need to stop feeding pablum to their people and to their kids. My 9-year-old came to me a few weeks ago and said, "I don't think that John F. Kennedy was shot by Lee Harvey Oswald. I think it was the people behind the grassy hill." And then she began to tell me all the angles that the bullets had to go through for Lee Harvey Oswald. Now, I wouldn't have expected that from a 9-year-old. I couldn't have done that at 9 years of age. My grandkids are getting all kinds of stuff, all kinds of conspiracy theories, all kinds of thinking and on social media. I know that my grandkids can handle talking about who is God, why do you believe in God, why do you believe the Bible is true. We are not giving our kids solid apologetics. We're not arming them to face an enemy who is so powerful. If he deceived Adam and Eve, who were not fallen into sin yet, who only had a Bible that could fit in a fortune cookie, one verse, and they fell, how are our kids? going to stand on a word of God. This

0: big as our Bible. They're fallen in sin, and they've got 24/7 bombardment from the enemy.
1: Wow.
0: Pastors
1: wow.
0: have to take responsibility for teaching their kids, and most pastors are not doing that today. We are not equipping our young people.
1: Amen and amen, brother. You are singing our tune because we see this all the time. I'm right now teaching the Truth Project at our church on Sunday nights for parents and their kids. And I have just a small sampling of those families there, how they desperately need that apologetics, that biblical worldview, that teaching that will last a lifetime. Thank you, Bob. Thank you for your vision, your empowerment, your equipping, and deploying grandparents to reach the next generation. Make sure you check out Legacy Imperative and start getting ready to reach your families. We not only need wise, loving, and equipped grandparents, we need courageous ones. And so it fits. Every day I say the same thing. I'm with you. Until tomorrow, live and lead with courage.

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1: A good morning to you and welcome to Newspoint at 11 a.m. My name is Monica Kamokwa. National Treasury Cabinet Secretary John Mbadi has hailed the Kenya Kwanza administration for actualizing its manifesto. Speaking at State House Nairobi, Mbadi has avowed that the administration is set on implementing that which is for the benefit and growth of the economy.
2: Your Excellency, when I make reference towards actualization of the Kenya Kwanza manifesto, many people find me as a man at odds. And at times, they refer to me as the biblical Saul. But far from it, beyond being a first learner, Your Excellency, and which I have realized that first learning and even reading is not very common. Actually, I realize that it's just with a minority, based on some of the instances that I saw in our August House during the recent debate on the finance bill.
1: Also, Kenya has summoned South Sudan's diplomatic mission in Nairobi over the continued mistreatment of its citizens, citing the 8-month detention without charge of Kenyan Timothy Maina Nderi, a denial of consular access, and escalating attacks on Kenyan trucker drivers operating in the neighboring country. Foreign Affairs Principal Secretary Koris Yongyei said he met South Sudan's deputy head of mission, Ambassador Barnaba Abol, and raised the case of Maina, who is reportedly under house arrest despite not having been formally charged in court. In other news, police have intercepted a public service vehicle along the Webuye Eldoret Highway and arrested a passenger found transporting 100 kilograms of cannabis sativa valued at approximately 3 million shillings. According to police, officers from Lumakanda Police Station had mounted a targeted roadblock after receiving information that traffickers were using public transport to move illegal drugs across the region. The suspect was arrested after officers intercepted the vehicle at Lumakanda Junction in Kakamega County following intelligence reports on a narcotics trafficking operation. The suspect has been taken to Lumakanda Police Station, where he remains in custody as detectives finalize investigations before arraigning him in court, while the recovered cannabis has been secured as evidence. And the Uganda Law Society, ULS, has ordered its members to immediately abandon colonial-era courtroom traditions, including addressing judicial officers as My Lord, Your Lordship, My Lady, and Your Worship, as part of a sweeping drive to decolonize the country's legal profession. ULS President and Head of the Bar, Isaac Semakande, has directed advocates to adopt plain, modern forms of address for judicial officers, while also prohibiting the long-standing practice of bowing before judges. He has further directed advocates to instead address judicial officers as Mr. Justice, Madam Justice, Mr. Judge, Madam Judge, Mr. Magistrate, or simply by their surnames where appropriate. And that is all for Newspoint at this hour. You're now up to date. My name is Monica Kamokwa.
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countdown has officially begun. Yada International proudly presents Yada Fest 2026, Sound of Victory. A divine appointment and a powerful gathering designed for anyone ready to lift their hands, surrender their hearts completely, and release a thunderous sound of gratitude to the King of Kings. Get ready for an unforgettable move of God as Minister Marcel.

0: dancing shoes and a heart full of praise, because we are going to shout, jump for joy, and lift our hands as the heavens open. We shall also receive the word from the hosting pastor, Reverend Michelle Mangeli.
1: Now, please, today I've come to declare that spirit is here. Doesn't matter how you came in here, doesn't matter what you've been going through throughout the week. Today I declare, thou be free, because the freedom of the Spirit of God.
0: Lock in the dead. Sunday, 26th July 2026. Gates open at 1 p.m. and the victory session runs until 6 p.m. at Deliverance Church Airways, Utawala. While these life-shifting experiences are 100% free, spaces are limited and registration is mandatory. 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Do not miss the prophetic movement. This is Yada. This is Yada. Where we Yada. 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
2: Good afternoon and welcome to Newspoint at 12 p.m. My name is Monica Kamokwa. President William Ruto has signed the Sovereign Wealth Fund Bill 2026 into law, paving the way for the creation of Kenya's first fund dedicated to investing public wealth for future generations and economic stability. The new law seeks to create a framework for mobilizing and investing surplus public resources to enhance fiscal sustainability, preserve wealth for future generations, and shield the economy from external shocks.
3: Your Excellency, this bill proposes to provide a legal framework for the establishment of the Sovereign Wealth Fund and also provide institutional framework for the proper and efficient management of that fund by distinguished professionals who are competent enough to take care of the fund. With that in mind, the fund establishes three components of itself. That is, first, the Stabilization Fund, which is supposed to assist the national government to cushion the people of Kenya from any shocks that may be associated with macroeconomic instability globally, including pandemics and other natural phenomena and conflict like that, the one that was witnessed, Your Excellency, in the Middle East.
2: The fund will be financed through designated government revenues, investment income, grants, donations, and other sources approved under the law. Onto the corridors of justice, the High Court has directed former Nairobi County Finance Executive Charles Kerich to surrender to authorities within 3 days to begin serving a 3-month prison sentence after being found guilty of contempt of court. This after the court rejected a request by Kerich's lawyers to halt the sentence pending the determination of new applications recently filed in the matter. Still in the same corridors, the Milimani Anti-Corruption Court has convicted a former revenue collection officer at the Nairobi City Water and Sewerage Company Limited and sentenced for fraudulently acquiring public funds after securing employment using a forged university degree certificate. The court has sentenced William John Okanda to pay a mandatory fine of 4.749 million shillings, being the amount fraudulently acquired, or served to 2 years imprisonment in default and pay a fine of 100,000 shillings. And police have arrested a man suspected of being a key player in an illegal firearms trafficking network after officers recovered firearms and a cache of ammunition during an operation at the Kanyonyo vehicle checkpoint. The suspect has been intercepted while traveling towards Nairobi, whereby officers have carried out a targeted search of the vehicle, leading to the recovery of firearms and a large quantity of ammunition concealed inside. The suspect is currently in custody and is assisting detectives with investigations aimed at identifying other individuals linked to the alleged operation, including suppliers, transporters, and intended buyers. And across the borders, Senegal's president Diomaye Faye is planning to set up his own political party. A coalition supporting him said the latest evidence of a durable split with his recently ousted prime minister. Faye has instructed senior advisor to establish a task force charged with creating the party, said a statement from the pro-Faye coalition. Faye has until now been a member of the

0: ruling party, PASTEF party, led by Osman Sonko, who was prime minister until Faye ousted him in May, capping months of tensions between the two leaders. And that is all for Newspoint for now. More news and in details coming up at 1 p.m. My name is Monica Kamukwa.
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2: Monica Kemukua.
3: A very good afternoon to you and welcome to Newspoint at 1 p.m. President William Ruto has today signed the Sovereign Wealth Fund Bill 2026 into law, paving the way for the creation of Kenya's first fund dedicated to investing public wealth for future generations and economic stability. The new law seeks to create a framework for mobilizing and investing surplus public resources to enhance fiscal sustainability, preserve wealth for future generations, and shield the economy from external shocks.
4: Sovereign Wealth Fund will connect the investment we are making in Jomo Kenyatta to the future generations. Because apart from benefiting from resources that will come from our natural resources in oil and minerals, we will also be investing profits that come from investment in our very critical infrastructure like Jomo Kenyatta in the Sovereign Wealth Fund.
3: The fund will be financed through designated government revenues, investment income, grants, donations, and other sources approved under the law. Still in State House Nairobi, ODM leader Oburu Oginga has urged the Kenyans to become more self-reliant in driving the country's development, saying that progress cannot be achieved by relying solely on aid. Speaking at State House Nairobi, Oburu said the responsibility of building Kenya rests with Kenyans themselves, emphasizing the importance of harnessing citizens' innovation and ideas to address the challenges facing the nation.
5: Instead of having a big heart which makes you go to the big capitals, and instead of talking of trade and relationship based on sovereignty and on equality, you are going to beg, and the people you beg, and when they refuse, you get annoyed as if they are obliged to develop your country. They are not obliged to develop your country. The responsibility of developing your country is yours and yours alone.
3: And from State House to the streets of Nairobi and universal health coverage, nurses have today marched to the Ministry of Health in Nairobi demanding payment of their pending gratuities and immediate employment on permanent and pensionable terms. The nurses say they have been waiting since 2020 for the settlement of their pending payments and accuse the government of failing to honor promises to improve their terms of service.
6: Hapa sisi ni watu wa universal health coverage, tuliandikwa 2020 wakati wa COVID. Tukisi ya sumisha down the line mpaka saa hii, contract imeisha June 30, patuja andika kazi. Kwa tunagoma, tuende hapo ministry tuambie, feti yetu ni hivi. 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
7: Directive, from the highest office in the land. Na wapia tachoka.
8: Hii ni UHC.
9: Hii ni UHC, maandamano.
8: Kukubwa sana. Tunakuja kusama tunataka patu wa joto za
9: permanent and pension. As per the directive from the president,
3: the fate of the strike now rests on the government's response to the nurses' demand, as they vow not to resume duty until their grievances are addressed, as health services are expected to be affected while the nurses await a response from the Ministry of Health. A parliamentary watchdog committee has summoned former Kenyatta University Vice Chancellors Professor Olive Mogenda and Professor Paul Wainaina to appear before it over audit queries relating to an alleged 6.2 billion shillings loss of public funds. The two former university chiefs will appear alongside Acting Vice Chancellor Professor John Okomo to respond to issues raised in a special audit conducted by Auditor General Nancy Kadungo covering the 2018-2019 to 2020-2021 financial years. The audit report, which also examined transactions dating back to the 2014-2015 financial year, is currently under review by the National Assembly's Public Investments Committee on Governance and Education, chaired by Luanda MP Dick Maungu. Onto the corridors of justice, the High Court has directed former Nairobi County Finance Executive Charles Kerich to surrender to authorities within 3 days to begin serving 3-month prison sentence after being found guilty of contempt of court. This is after the court rejected a request by Kerich's lawyer to hold the sentence pending the determination of new applications recently filed in the matter. The lawyer's father informed the court that Kerich ceased serving as the county executive committee member responsible for the financial docket on the 5th of June this year and therefore no longer held the office linked to the dispute before the court. The court warned that failure to surrender within the stipulated period would result in his immediate arrest and treatment as a fugitive from justice. And the Milimani Anti-Corruption Court has convicted and sentenced a former revenue collection officer at the Nairobi City Water and Sewerage Company Limited for fraudulently acquiring public funds after securing employment using a forged university degree certificate. The court has sentenced William John Okanda to pay a mandatory fine of 4.749 million shillings, being the amount fraudulently acquired, or serve 2 years imprisonment in default and pay a fine of 100,000 shillings. Investigations by the Ethics and Anti-Corruption Commission, ESCC, established that a forged degree certificate and used it to secure employment at the company where he unlawfully received their salaries between September 2016 and November 2023. And from that, we head over to the pitch and in matters of World Cup Central with a focus on France.
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11: And what a way to score!
12: After losing the previous World Cup final to Argentina on penalties in Qatar, the French national team, popularly known as Les Blues, appears determined to make amends for that disappointment and win this year's FIFA World Cup title. The two-time champions, coached by Didier Deschamps, have reached the quarterfinals after securing a narrow 1-0 victory over Paraguay in the round of 16 on Sunday at Philadelphia Stadium in the United States. The winning goal was scored by Kylian Mbappe. France boasts a strong attacking lineup led by Kylian Mbappe, who is currently at the peak of his career and is regarded as one of the world's most prolific goal scorers. He now has 19 goals in World Cup history, just one behind Lionel Messi. The question of whether African champions Morocco can stop France from reaching a second consecutive World Cup final will be answered after the 90-minute match between the two teams tomorrow at 11 p.m. East African time. Reporting for Newspoint, I'm Samson Home.
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3: And on the international scene, aviation officials in Pakistan say a search operation is ongoing after a cargo plane carrying 5 crew members went missing off the coast of Karachi, a city at the country's southern tip. The Boeing 737 rapidly descended and lost contact with air traffic controllers on a Tuesday, 9:21 p.m. East African time, Pakistan's airport authorities said. The plane had been en route to Karachi from Sharjah in the United Arab Emirates. It had reported a navigation system problem minutes before its descent, the airport authority said. And with that, we've come to the descent of the news point at this hour. You know, up to date, my name is Monica Kamokwa. Have a blessed afternoon.
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13: How can the difficult times in our society be an encouragement? The answer is found in the prophecies of Scripture. Hello, I'm Sam Rohr with another Stand in the Gap Minute. The struggles and apostasy of our society can easily discourage us. Yet we can also look at these negatives in a positive way. In Matthew 24, Jesus spoke of many falling away from the faith. He spoke of wars and rumors of wars and other world problems as the beginning of birth pains. In other words, when we see these problems increasing, it should encourage us that the Lord's return is nearing. We know Jesus could come at any day, even today, giving us the hope that we need to stand firm through today's trials. If we are ready to meet Him, we are prepared to face any challenge in our world today. So let's focus on what is eternal as we face life's battles. 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

Fading Away song inajulikana kama Bila Bila, anaitwa Joel Waga. 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Yani God aku bless tu sana. Kwa wote pia wamekuwa early in the morning na Terry ndani ya dawn break from 5 a.m. all the way to 9. Imekuwa an awesome show tu sana. Alafu Pathfinder nao ikafuata from 9 all the way to 1 p.m. Some good worship blocks, music zimeflow pia vizuri. Alafu masandio hii ya Gospel Switch 1 to 4 p.m. na DJ Terrots. Tukisonga hivyo Truth Express nayo na Ian Mwinde atakuwa naingia pale at exactly 4 p.m. all the way mpaka 7. 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Being Wednesday today, ni kushukuru God to sana for yet another new day nye ametupatia, for the gift of life, for the protection, kuona siku ingine kama hii, yote tu ni blessing tu kabisa. 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
0: 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You never know.
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2: 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Watch hivyo kwanza ile header.
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0: 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I think Argentina will be facing Switzerland.
1: Yeah,
0: yes. Because Switzerland waliweza pia kuenda pale na Colombia wakafika penalties na kaweza kutoa Colombia penalties. Watu wanaziogopa because anything can happen.
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0: Yeah, but even ndio kulienda, but we are expecting pia leo I think watu wana relax.
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0: 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Wewe unaonaje hiyo Nick?
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2: 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Lakini it's the only African team say bado.
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0: 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And also we have Spain and Belgium pia. Because Spain na Belgium pia wanaenda kukutana on Friday.
2: Belgium, I am for Belgium, to be honest.
1: 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Spain and Belgium are good teams, but currently they cannot like...
2: Bado sitegemea.
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0: 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I think we have only 1 week mpaka 19th hivi ndio inaisha sasa.
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0: 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Basa hizi actually unajua sasa uzuri wa hizi World Cup. 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
2: That was very unfair.
0: But and actually ina trend huko actually wenye wanaendaga hapo kwa X ama Twitter yenyewe. Ukiandika tu FIFA hivi. Waenda tu jione comments na pia statements za watu.
2: 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Have you noticed?
0: Lazima ipewe.
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0: 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But jana ilikuwa tunaweza sema it was not a fair play.
2: Ah, it wasn't.
0: It was not a fair play.
1: Football lost.
0: Baraja to expect France na Morocco kesho at 11 PM.
1: Yeah, team France niko hapa. Nimeona nyinyi ni team Morocco. Natumai tukipatana Friday.
0: Itakuwa story
2: enough. Mimi ni team France. Sikatai, but nakwambia mimi I wish Morocco ishinde.
1: But the African teams team. Tumejaribu. Tunaweza rudi kwa drawing board.
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0: 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That will be a boring game, World game. Cup final. It will be a boring World Cup final.
1: Sahi tuko na
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2: Patane Friday. 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
2: A very good afternoon and welcome to Truth FM Newspoint. My name is Elvis Omonde. A total of 270,000 students have qualified for university admission, the Ministry of Education has announced during the release of placement results for higher education by the Kenya Universities and Colleges Central Placement Service, KUPS. 202,133 secured admission to degree programs, while 28,246 were placed at various Kenya Medical Training Colleges, KMTC.
3: A total of 293,869 students have been placed to degree, to diploma level 6, to craft certificate level 5, and arts and certificate level 4 programs across tertiary and higher education institutions. Out of these 293,869, 202,133 applicants have been placed to degree programs.
2: Education CS Julius Migos Ogamba has further announced that the inter-institution transfer window has been extended from 2 weeks to 1 month to give students more time to request changes to their placements where necessary.
4: If there are those who missed the opportunity to apply for any other reason, we are going to give them a chance to reapply. And we have directed the Kenya Universities and Colleges Central Placement Service to immediately devise a mechanism to allow later applications for placement. In the same vein, I also call upon all the eligible candidates across the country who may not have applied and who may have missed the opportunity to apply during this concluded cycle to take advantage of this opportunity and apply.
2: Away from education, President William Ruto has signed the Sovereign Wealth Fund Bill 2026 into law, paving the way for the creation of Kenya's first fund dedicated to investing public wealth for future generations. The new law seeks to create a framework for mobilizing and investing surplus public resources to enhance physical stability, preserve wealth for future generations, as well as shield the economy from external shocks. The fund will be financed through designated government revenues, investment income, grants, donations, and other sources approved under the law.
5: Sovereign Wealth Fund will connect the investment we are making in Jomo Kenyatta to the future generations, because apart from benefiting from resources that will come from our natural resources in oil and minerals, we will also be investing profits that come from investment in our very critical infrastructure like Jomo Kenyatta in the Sovereign Wealth Fund.
2: And finally, universal health coverage nurses have today marched to the Ministry of Health in Nairobi demanding payment of their pending gratuities and immediate employment on permanent and pensionable terms. The nurses say they have been waiting since 2022, or rather since 2020, for the settlement of their pending dues, and accuse the government of failing to honor promises to improve their terms of service. The fate of the strike now rests on government's response to nurses' demands, as they vow to not to resume duty until their grievances are fully addressed by the Ministry of Health.
6: Hapa sisi ni watu wa universal health coverage, tuliandikwa 2020 wakati wa COVID. 6 years umeisha down the line mpaka saa hii. Contract imeisha June 30th, hatujaandikwa kazi. Sasa tunagoma, tuende hapo ministry tuambie fate yetu ni ipi. Kama pesa washatoa, account mbona watupei baurua.
7: Director directive, unaona? 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

Jesus Is My Healer by Jesse Harris of Gateway Worship, taking us to 17 minutes past 4 in the evening. My name is Ian Mwende. Thank you for joining me, Karibu Sana, to Worship Wednesday on the 8th of July 2026. And I'm super delighted and over the moon to have you here as we worship together all the way to 7 in the evening. Karibu Sana to Truth Express, the drive show here on 90.7 to the FM. Hoping your day has been a great one, and as we even purpose to spend the evening together here, I'm hoping you're blessed and well wherever you are. Massive thank you to Terry Njuguna, who joined you here very early in the morning on Dawn Break from 5 all the way to 9 before Tarots came in from 1 to just a couple of minutes ago on Gospel Switch, giving you amazing and beautiful mixes on Gospel Switch. Now I'm ready to take you all the way to 7 in the evening with beautiful and spirit-led worship songs. Before we continue, let's begin the program with a short word of prayer. Our dear Heavenly Father, we are congregated here this beautiful evening with our hearts filled with gratitude for all that you've done. We commit all our worship before your able hands. Let everything we do here bring glory back unto you. Guide us and bless us. Everything we do here, may our spirits be nourished. May honor and glory return to you. Bless us and guide us. All those who are commuting back home from their places of work and their places of conducting businesses, we pray for your protection to be with them. Bless us and guide us. And it's in Jesus' mighty name we do pray. Believe.

0: team comprising the Directorate of Criminal Investigations and other relevant agencies to investigate the deaths, identify the causes, any perpetrators, collaborators, and other persons who may have orchestrated these crimes.
1: The LSK has called for a multi-agency investigation into the deaths and wants regular updates from investigative agencies. The society has declared this Friday, 10th July, a day of national solidarity with advocates set to hold peaceful marches across the country to demand justice for their departed colleagues.
0: Kenya will not be intimidated. We will not be silenced. We will pursue justice for our fallen colleagues with resolve until those responsible are identified, brought before the courts, and held accountable in accordance with the law.
1: The High Court sitting in Nairobi has released several suspects who were arrested yesterday during Sabasaba demonstration. The suspects include activist Julius Kamau and Michael Ngige, alias Jomo, Mulinge Muteti, Dixon Muli, James Botasunda and Dennis Kimani were freed on a cash bail of 2,000 Kenyan shillings or an alternative bond of 10,000 shillings. The suspects, represented by a lawyer Dan Manzo and Embakasi East MP Babu Owino, were charged with obstructing traffic.
2: 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Sports action. Straight from the pitch.
1: All right, a look at happenings in the world of sports. Egypt star Mustafa Ziko has accused the World Cup of being fixed following their controversial last 16 defeat to Argentina, with manager Hossam Hassan left furious by what he claims is an unfair decision. Argentina pulled off a miraculous late comeback, winning 3-2 after trailing 2-0 to the Faroes, who had a goal controversially disallowed and protested angrily over a perceived foul in the build-up to Enzo Fernandez' winning goal. Zico was denied a goal at 1-0 to Egypt, while Mohamed Salah has claimed a penalty before the Albe Celeste counter attacked, leading to Fernandez' headed goal in stoppage time. Well, apart from the controversy surrounding the World Cup, newly promoted Football Kenya Federation Premier League side Migori Youth have appointed Salim Babu as their new head coach. In a video statement, the club confirmed the capture of Babu, who is also the national under-20 football head coach. The CAF A coaching license holder was last in charge of Nairobi City Stars, with whom he was relegated from the FKF Premier League in 2023-2024. He has also served stints at Sony Sugar, Western Steamer and Kenya Police, among other football clubs in the country. Well, you're now up to date, 4 minutes past 5 p.m. More of this comes to you at 6 p.m. Stay tuned.
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Yes, good evening. It's exactly 12 minutes past 5 in the evening. This is 90.7 to the film, where truth is worth finding. This song by Enoch Mwinyi and Damaris Morabu's Kore Kaluni. Just a short while, we will be joined by Damaris and Joel Morabu. He is speaking matters worship in just a short while right here on Worship Wednesday. My name is Ian Moindim. Thank you for listening, and thank you for keeping it right here on 90.7 to the film. In just about 2 or 3 minutes, when we come back, we'll be joined by Joel Morabu and Damaris Morabu speaking about worship right here on the broadcast. Yeah.

0: Enoch Mwinyi and Damaris Morabu, taking us to 5:15 in the evening. Karibu sana to the second hour of Worship Wednesday right here on Truth Express. This is a program that comes to you every Monday to Friday from 4 all the way to 7 in the evening as we continue worshiping with you. Thank you all for your feedback on the WhatsApp line 0727907907. So our guests are already here with us in studio, and karibuni sana Joel Morabu and Damaris Morabu. Should I say Mr. and Mrs. Joel Morabu?
1: Yes, yeah, you will be very correct.
0: Okay, karibuni sana. Let's begin with Joel. Karibu sana to our studios.
1: Asante sana.
0: And Mrs. Joel, karibu sana.
2: Thank you.
0: Okay, we are here to speak about matters of worship, and I've actually played that song by Enoch Mwinyi featuring Damaris Morabu, Hekaluni. Maybe for someone who's listening to you, well, I'll give you Joel to speak on behalf of the both of you. Mm-hmm. Who is Mr. and Mrs. Joel Morabu in terms of music ministers?
1: Yeah. Wow. So as you've heard our names, we've been serving in the worship ministry for quite a while, probably around 20 years, in different worship ministries. But yeah, currently we serve as worship pastors in our home church, that is Ray of Light, in Shanzu Serena, Mombasa.
0: Oh, you're all the way from Mombasa.
1: All the way from Mombasa.
0: Yeah. Wow. Thanks to have you here. I know you have an event that's coming in next month, but before we speak about that, I'd like you, the both of you, to tell us something about worship. What you actually understand when you hear someone say worship. But I'll begin with Damaris. Damaris, what do you understand by when someone comes and tells you, I want to worship, I've been worshiping? What comes to your mind?
2: Worship, to me, is total surrender. Like, I am fully submitted to this particular thing or this particular person or being. So being in full submission and not and knowing that all that I am pouring is for this, and by the time I am deciding to be fully submitted to this, it means that it means so much to me. So if I'm talking about worship unto God, it is my response of the love that He's poured into me.
0: What about you, Joel?
1: I would agree with what my wife has said. I would look at it, whenever I hear the word worship, what comes to me is a life that is fully given, fully surrendered to the Lord. So that means whatever it is that one desires to do, that in itself is worship. So it's not really about a song or a sound, but it is about us, a life that is totally surrendered, totally given to God.
0: Let's speak about worship, the musical part of it, because I think Damaris have done a very brilliant song with Enoch Mwinyi. When we speak about worshiping God in truth and in spirit, because the Bible mandates us to do that, what does it mean to you? Because it's not just about worshiping, it's not about the instrument, it's not about the vocals. There is something more above that. What does it mean to you when we say we worship God in truth and in spirit?
2: On starters, God is spirit. And that is why He commands us to worship Him in spirit and in truth. One of the myths that go on is that when someone thinks about worship, they're thinking of a slow song. Yet God is not listening to a song. God is looking at the state of the heart. The submission of the heart to Him. And when my heart is fully given to Him, when the abundance of my heart

0: Because that is our spiritual act of worship, giving your body. So that means everything that concerns you is related to how you worship God.
1: Yeah.
0: Because most of the time people have this misconception where worship is a song, or if it's like what my wife has said, it's a slow, the slowness of a song. You'll see someone saying, "Oh, tafanya worship," because it feels it feels like now we are slowing down.
1: We are
0: slowing down. Me siezi kufanya hiyo praise. Me ni petizo nyimbo slow.
1: Yeah,
0: you know. So that's the mindset that it's there, which sometimes can be misleading, because God does not see sound; He sees hearts. You get, so He sees which heart is totally given, because His eyes are running to and fro, seeking those whose mind and heart are stayed on Him.
1: Yeah.
0: So that's what God is after. That's why in John 4, He talks about now the Father is looking for worshipers. He's looking for them.
1: Yeah.
0: So that's how I can describe worship in spirit and in truth.
1: Okay, still sticking with matters worship, the musical part of it. Is it possible to distinguish between emotional worship and spirit-led worship?
0: I would say it's a fine line, because music in itself has the ability to reveal your emotion. There's a certain sound that can be played that can invoke joy. There's a sound that can be played that can invoke a bit of mellow, melancholy kind of a sound. So music in itself has the nature of revealing emotion. So most people take advantage of that and now use it in the place of worship, because you know there's a specific song. If you sing this song, everyone is on the floor. So people have that tendency of trying to come up with a new way, but the word of God gives us a pattern, and that is what we should follow. And we can go all the way back to Moses, where he was told, "I'll give you a pattern, and you will stick to it." In terms of building the Ark of the Covenant, and he was given specific instructions. Those instructions have not changed, even in the New Testament and the New Dispensation. So it's, I would say it's very hard to differentiate between emotion-led and spirit-led. But when it is spirit-led, then there is truth. That's how I would differentiate. There is truth. There is a witness in you that we are actually in the presence of God. We actually feel the presence of God.
1: Okay, let me come to you, Damaris, because I know you have something to add about that as well. But even as you answer that question, I know you've led people in worship sessions. What would you say, or rather, let me paraphrase the question, the role of Holy Spirit, because you can't just do it by your own. The role of the Holy Spirit.
2: I have a relationship with the Holy Spirit. So that by the time I am leading in the place of worship, I am releasing my relationship with Him. So if, for example, I am supposed to lead a session of worship, and probably you've just found out something that has broken your heart. I allow the Spirit of God to come in and comfort me. It's not the place of saying, now I won't be able to do it. No, I will. But I need His comfort. So by the time I am leading, I'm not leading from a place of I am hopeless. But I have a relationship with Him that allows Him to express Himself through me as I lead, as I sing, or as I express the worship in whichever way He will allow me to.
1: Okay, let me just stick with you, Damaris, in just a short while. Because, you know, we are living in a digital era, in the modern world. What do you think are some of the common obstacles and, you know, stumbling blocks that are preventing people from worshipping God in an authentic manner?
2: I would say copy-pasting. I want to sing or do things like so-and-so. So because I admire this particular musician and I love the way they do it, so I come and copy paste it where God has placed me probably to do worship. That's one of the ways. And nowadays there are so many people who are advising people on everything. Everyone knows everything nowadays. I would honestly advise, for the present time, if you can find a mentor that can lead you that can walk with

0: with you.
1: Yeah.
0: So that now your whatever it is that you want to do for God in terms of worship,
1: yeah,
0: or if you are a worship minister, because I'm speaking as a worship minister, then you're not just doing things haphazardly, or you're just not listening to everyone,
1: yeah,
0: and following everything. Because there's also the new age, and I know that's a totally different story.
1: Yeah.
0: And people are doing crazy things out there in the name of worshiping God.
1: Yeah,
0: yeah. So I would say the copy pasting, the wanting to be like,
1: mm-hmm,
0: you know, instead of searching and asking the Holy Spirit, you know, Lord, how would you want me to express worship,
1: mm-hmm,
0: as a minister that you've called me to?
1: Yeah.
0: Yeah.
1: Joel, speak to us, because Damaris has spoken about something important,
2: mm-hmm,
1: that we all can't overlook, and that is, mm-hmm, the role of a mentor,
2: mm-hmm,
1: when it comes to worshiping.
2: Mm-hmm.
1: What do you say about that?
2: I would say it's very important.
1: Yeah.
2: Because even in the Bible, or rather, if you see people that walk with one another, if you, let's say, for example, we can take Elijah and Elisha.
1: Mm-hmm.
2: It's so important to have someone who has gone before you.
1: Mm-hmm.
2: And it also speaks about your humility,
1: yeah,
2: to be able to submit under someone. You could be gifted, you could be the most amazing musician, the most amazing vocalist,
1: yeah,
2: but that really doesn't matter much if you don't submit yourself under some certain authority,
1: yeah,
2: who can be able to caution you, to teach you, to train you, to examine what you're doing. Because,
1: yeah,
2: right now we have a lot of young people who are doing ministry, worship ministry, but if you check their life, trying to find accountability, okay, so who are you working with? Most,
1: yeah,
2: of them, they're just alone.
1: Yeah.
2: You know, the Lord told me, the, mm-hmm, Lord sent me.
1: Yeah.
2: It's okay, yeah, to be sent, but it is also important to also have someone who can be able to always, like, standing in front and behind you, making sure that, oh, no, no, no, don't go that way, go this way.
1: Yeah.
2: Don't do this project. I don't feel it's time yet.
1: Mm-hmm.
2: You know, so he can be able, that person can be able to guide you. It's almost like the shadow of the Holy Spirit. Because,
1: mm-hmm,
2: it, when you say your life is totally given to God, then the Holy Spirit will begin to tell you,
1: yeah,
2: to guide you.
1: Yeah.
2: So if you're not humble enough to be able to take in instruction, then you will find that your fire will die very quickly,
1: mm-hmm,
2: and your relevance will run out.
1: Yeah.
2: You might be gifted, but your relevance will be short-lived.
1: Yeah.
2: But if you have the right people walking with you, then I feel you have a better chance of doing more, mm-hmm, than what probably you could have done by yourself.
1: Yeah.
2: Yeah.
1: Let's speak for a moment about the Word of God, because the Scriptures play quite a huge role in leading people in worship. You can just, mm, go before people worshiping, and you have no idea what the Word of God says about worship. In your journey, mm, what role has the Word of God played in helping you worship in truth and in spirit?
2: Mm.
1: Yeah.
2: I would say it is my entire life,
1: mm-hmm,
2: because it is the Word that gives me life.
1: Yeah.
2: It is the Word that is the truth.
1: Yeah.
2: And without it, you lose relevance. You can be a very good singer, but people nowadays, we have so many good singers.
1: Incredible singers.
2: Incredible.
1: Yeah.
2: Probably better than whoever you can think.
1: Yeah.
2: You'll always find someone who is better than you in, yeah, singing. But what we are talking about is the Word of God gives you depth. Even in your ministration, it gives you depth. There's a revelation that comes in spending time in the Word of God.
1: Yeah.
2: And as a worship minister, I dare say, if you have no time studying and reading the Word of God, then your impact will be very little. Because,
1: mm-hmm,
2: it is that Word that should be our foundation.
1: Yeah.
2: Everything should flow out of our staying in the Word.
1: Yeah.
2: Because it is the one that separates us,
1: yeah,
3: mm-hmm,
2: from them that are singing the secular side. And for us, because that's the difference.
1: Yeah.
2: It's not in the gift, it's not in the singing, it's not in the ability,
3: mm,
2: but it is what revelation are you bringing from the Word? How are you revealing Jesus through your singing? Mm. So that can only be by the Word of God.
1: Mm.
2: Yeah.
1: Damaris, speak to us about and make us understand something that I've seen many upcoming worship ministers grapple with, and that is pride.
3: Mm.
1: I know you've been here for some time. Tell us about humility. What humility has done to you and make you get to where you are today?
0: Deep.
1: Yeah.
0: It's like a whole story for me.
1: Yeah.
0: I'll summarize it by saying, humility is when you are able to do something even when it's not comfortable for you to do it.
1: Wow.
2: Mm.
0: Even when it does not fit and it does not make sense,
1: yeah,
0: you are present. And you are aware that this is beyond me. And staying the place of course, submission to God, humbling myself before the Lord, having a relationship with God, helps me to be submitted.
1: Yeah.
0: For example, I've come to Truth FM today,
1: yeah,
0: and I have to follow everything you say.
1: Mm-hmm.
0: Of course, you will tell me we have to do this and we have to do that.
1: Yeah.
0: I have to listen, I have to humble myself because I've never been in this room before,
1: yeah,
0: probably. And it has literally shaped my worship life.
1: Yeah.
0: And I would say if a singer or a minister has a relationship with God,
1: yeah,
0: or rather with the Holy Spirit, then the place of humility is not a place you will run away from,
1: yeah,
0: because he will always caution you and tell you, mm-mm, there's a check in your spirit and you know, this is not, I've not done the right thing or I've not said the right thing.
1: Yeah.
0: Yeah.
1: Okay. It's exactly 29 minutes past, 29 minutes to 6 in the evening. I'd like us to proceed on just a short breather here. But before we do that, Joel, maybe come into you. Speak to us about prayer and worship.
2: Mm.
1: Because all these are key elements that, mm-hmm, build up the whole thing that we call worship.
2: Mm.
1: How has it been for you making prayer part of worship?
2: Mm.
1: Yeah.
2: I would say it's an important part in leading worship or you know, being in those setups where you find yourself leading worship.
1: Yeah.
2: Prayer is so important because it now talks about your secret place. So when we talk about the secret place, we are talking about the real you, not the one that we see,
1: yeah,
2: ministering on Sunday or on a weekday service.
1: Yeah.
2: But who you are when no one else is watching.
1: Yeah.
2: What type of person, what type of relationship do you have with God?
1: Yeah.
2: Now, as a worshiper, the place of spending time in prayer,
1: yeah,
2: is the one that builds capacity in you to be able to handle the presence of God with care.
1: Yeah.
2: And without prayer, you will realize that there are certain levels that you cannot be able to attain.
1: Yeah.
2: You read of people in the old who prayed 8-16 hours a day, and you look at the result of what they were able to conquer.
1: Yeah.
2: So I would say that the place of prayer is irreplaceable.
1: Yeah.
2: As a worship minister, you cannot play with it, because that is where we get our fire from.
1: Yeah.
2: Mm-hmm. As we minister, and it's easy for someone to stand and lead worship,
1: yeah,
2: you can actually do that in your sleep. Most worship ministers can do that.
1: Yeah.
2: But what separates us is we are now moving our secret place into the public platform.
1: Mm-hmm. Mm-hmm.
2: So everyone now is made aware that this is actually who this person is.
1: Yeah.
0: Mm-hmm.
2: And everybody can be clearly tell that this one has spent time with God.
1: Mm-hmm.
2: This one is, yeah, you know, you
1: something
2: can be
1: amiss.
2: Something is missing. The, yeah, voice is okay, the music is good, but I'm just not connecting.
1: Yeah.
2: And that place of the secret place now becomes a place where you guard it,
1: yeah,
2: jealously.
1: Yeah.
2: Yeah. So that's how I would say that the place of prayer is irreplaceable as a worship minister.
1: Damaris, you have something to add about that?
0: Yeah. Prayer has to become a lifestyle that one, as a worshiper, you ought to embrace, because prayer,
1: mm-hmm,
0: to add on capacity,
1: mm-hmm,
0: gives forth fruit.
1: Yeah.
0: So you'll find that someone will tell you probably at the end of the service or the end of the week, you know, that day when you were leading that, when you were singing or when you were leading this song, I came in feeling like this. But when the moment you started to sing that song, or by the end of that song,
1: yeah,
0: I felt my spirit uplifted, or, yeah, I felt like that bitterness I had left my heart.
1: Yeah.
0: That is fruit.
1: Yeah.
0: And that fruit cannot come from any other place but the place of prayer.
1: Yeah.
0: Yeah.
1: Wow. Okay, I'd like us to proceed, but before that, questions are still coming in on our feedback line. You'll permit me to ask you this one before we proceed on a quick musical break. How should one prepare their hearts before now proceeding to worshiping God? Because, you know, worship comes from the heart. How do you prepare your heart before now proceeding maybe to worship or to lead people in worship? Maybe you can begin with Jill and then you can finish. Okay. Yeah,
2: I would answer it by scripture.
1: Yeah.
2: If you go to Acts chapter 3 verse 18, it talks about repenting and turning away from the sins, and for that I feel that's the first place is the place of repentance.
1: Yeah.
2: Because the Bible says all have sinned and fallen short of his glory.
1: Yeah.
2: So there could be an opportunity where you said something or did something. So in preparing your heart, there has to be that place of repentance.
1: Yeah.
2: Because a broken and a contrite spirit, he cannot ignore.
1: Mm-hmm. Absolutely.
2: He is drawn to someone who is broken before him and say, Lord, this is how I feel.
1: Yeah.
2: This is what I've done, and I am not happy with it.
1: Yeah.
2: But I pray that you would help me by your mercy.
1: Yeah.
2: So I'll feel the place. One of the places of preparation is the place of repentance. Because when you read that scripture, it says after you've done all of that, then the times of refreshing are released from the presence of God.
0: Mm.
2: So in order for you to be able to experience the times of refreshing, yeah, that order has to be followed.
1: Yeah.
2: And the order of repentance is very key.
1: Yeah.
2: In preparation.
1: Yeah. What about you, Damaris?
0: Yeah. The joy of the Lord is my strength. After I can say maybe after repentance and, you know, giving your full heart to God and your openness to God and allowing him to cleanse you,
1: yeah,
0: and find anything that is within me, you know,
1: yeah,
0: Lord, you know, search my heart, oh Lord, and find anything that does not please you. And Lord, you know, because your willingness is to please the Lord.
1: Yeah.
0: That is the preparation. Lord, I want to please you.
1: Yeah.
0: And I will take maybe an example of Dunsin, one of Minister Dunsin Oyekan. He said he wants God to enjoy his worship with him more than how he does it out there. And we can see the fruit when he stands and starts to minister. You can feel his secret place.
1: Yeah.
0: Mm. And it's because his heart was already prepared to come and release.
1: Yeah.
0: Amen.
1: All right, it's 23 minutes to 6 in the evening. We're supposed to conclude with this broadcast. But when we return, we'll be answering a few questions from our listeners who are still sending in a few questions. And then we'll speak about, is it the Kairos?
2: Yes, Kairos live recording.
1: Kairos live recording, which will be taking place on the 22nd of August this year at City Mall in Nyali. That is in Mombasa,
2: yes,
1: correct?
2: That's
1: yeah,
2: in Mombasa.
1: We'll be speaking about that in just a short while. When you come back, in the meantime, you'll permit me to play you this song. Brooke Ligetwood, perhaps just joining us. Unashangaa iya na kuna nani leo studio. We're joined by Joel Morabu and Damaris Morabu, speaking about matters worship right here on Worship Wednesday. My name is Ian Moinde. Keep your questions coming on the number 0727907907. In the meantime, let's enjoy this one by Brooke Ligetwood, 1,000 Hallelujahs.

Brooke Leggettwood with 1,000 Hallelujahs, taking us to 17 minutes to 6 in the evening. Thank you for staying with me. Thank you all for your questions. I can see them coming in on our feedback line. But before we continue with the conversation here with Mr. and Mrs. Joel Mwerabu, permit me to tell you something that's coming, actually, that's coming in on Saturday. Yes. So are you ready? Are you ready to take a simple step that echoes with hope and change? 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

0: with me.
1: And that is it for today. I will believe. This is the song I'm leaving you with. It's exactly 15 minutes to 7. That's quarter to 7. Exactly at the top of the hour. Elvis Omondi, yes, will be here to bring you up to speed with what has been happening in the world of news. Thank you for keeping me company. Thank you for staying with me. Coming up next is Pastor Gary Dahl from Pennsylvania, United States of America, with the Living Truth program, courtesy of the Way of the Truth Ministries. And then, a few minutes past 7, Sammy Boy will be joining you on True Amam to continue with Worship Wednesday. So be rest assured to get some amazing music songs, worship songs for that matter, on True Amam from 7 all the way to 10 in the evening. God bless you so much. I love you so very much. But God loves you even in a better way. Goodbye. Take care.

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1: 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Hi, I'm Jim O'Brien, and it's a delight for us to be invited into your day with another edition of the Living Truth. In a few moments, the founder and president of the Way of Truth Ministries, Dr. Gary Dull, will present another practical study from God's Word, the Bible. To contact us with a prayer request or information about this ministry, I'll return to give our contact information at the end of this broadcast. But now, here's Pastor Gary with his study for today.
2: Well, thank you, Jim O'Brien, and greetings, dear friends, in the precious name of our wonderful Lord and Savior, Jesus Christ. What a joy it is to be able to come to you once again with another edition of the Living Truth Radio broadcast. And as Jim mentioned there, if we can serve you in any way, please don't hesitate to contact us. We would love to have you give us a prayer request, or even if you have a question about the Bible, do not hesitate to contact us. And even if the broadcast is being used of God in your life, we would like to be able to hear about that. And it's just an encouragement to us when we hear and when we find out, when we know that God is using the ministry in the lives of others. This program has been on the air since 1989 and has stood firm upon biblical truth. And so when the broadcast is being used of God in the lives of our listeners, we rejoice. And so if you have a prayer request, send it in. If you have a question about the Bible, send it in. If you don't know Jesus Christ as your personal Savior and God is dealing with your heart and you sense the need to call upon His name and ask Him to save you, I would encourage you to do that and then contact us. And we will send you a little booklet that will help you to get started right in your Christian life. But if we can serve you in any way, spiritually speaking, through our ministry called the Way of Truth Ministries, I would encourage you, please, to get in contact with us. Well, this week we are looking at Hebrews chapter 13 and verse 8, a very, very small verse, but a very, very powerful verse as it relates to our Savior, Jesus Christ. Hebrews chapter 13 and verse 8 says, Jesus Christ, the same yesterday and today and forever. Isn't that tremendous? That's an easy verse to memorize. You know, there are many verses that if you're going to start memorizing the scripture, there are many verses that

0: are easy to start out with. And this happens to be one of them. Jesus Christ, the same, yesterday and today and forever. And every now and then I will hear people quote this verse by saying, Jesus Christ, the same yesterday and today and tomorrow. Listen, beloved, that cuts the verse short. It doesn't say yesterday and today and tomorrow. Tomorrow will come and go. But it says, Jesus Christ, the same yesterday and today and forever. Forever never ends. And that's speaking of our dear Savior, Jesus Christ, the King of Kings, the Lord of Lords, the God of Gods, the same yesterday, today, and forever. Now, yesterday in the program, we talked about the essence of the statement, and I emphasized that Jesus Christ, the changeless Savior, is to be the composition of every pulpit and the confidence of every person. Today, let's begin to look at the effect of the statement. And there are a number of things that I wish to bring out to you as it relates to the effect of this great statement, because the effect of the statement relates to Jesus Christ himself. Again, here's the verse. If you can read it right there in your copy of God's Word, I would encourage you to do it. In fact, if you can have a Bible in front of you today and you do not, go get it. Because we're going to be looking at various verses today that will show us the significance of Jesus Christ. And I think that you might want to read those verses on your own. If you're driving down the highway, of course, or something like that, and you cannot read along in your copy of the Bible, well, just do your best to remember what I'm saying today. But you see, as we look at this verse, there are certain things I want to bring out as it relates to the effect of the statement regarding Christ. We'll look at the person of Christ, the power of Christ, the promises of Christ, and the purpose of Christ. First of all, we look at the person of Christ. And when we focus on Hebrews 13:8, where it says Jesus Christ, the same yesterday and today and forever, we need to remember that the person of Christ remains the same. And that's significant. The person of Christ remains the same. He will never change. And one of the elements of this is the fact that he remains the eternal God. He always was God. He always will be God. And there are many passages of Scripture in the Word of God that gives us clear teaching on that. For instance, go to Revelation chapter 1 and verse 8. And this is in what is referred to as the salutation or the introduction of the book of the Revelation. And it says this, Revelation chapter 1 and verse 8, Jesus is speaking. And he says, I am Alpha and Omega, the beginning and the ending. Then, of course, it goes on, the verse goes on to say, saith the Lord, which is and which was and which is to come, the Almighty. Now, there's a verse of Scripture you should underline, you should highlight in your Bible. Revelation chapter 1 and verse 8. I am Alpha and Omega, the beginning and the ending, saith the Lord, which is and which was and which is to come, the Almighty. When Jesus says there, I am Alpha and Omega, keep in mind that those are the first and the last letters of the Greek alphabet. And that simply means that Jesus Christ is everything. He is the beginning and the ending. Of course, it says it right there in the verse. I am Alpha and Omega, the beginning and the ending. But then it goes on to say in this verse that Jesus Christ is the Lord, which is and which was and which is to come, the Almighty. You see, that means that Jesus Christ as a person is the eternal God. He always has been the eternal God and always will be the eternal God. There are liberal theologians out there today who say that when Jesus Christ was born, he was not born as God. But he was born as God. In fact, he's the one who created the universe. The Word of God teaches that over and over again, and Jesus Christ will always remain the eternal God, the eternal Son of God, for that's who he is. But also, he remains the Savior of the world. I am very concerned today in that in recent years, I have heard so-called evangelicals say that there may be other ways to get to heaven beside through the name of Jesus Christ. Well, beloved, if you ever hear that, don't believe it, because there's only one way to heaven. In 1 John chapter 4 and verse 14, it says this, "And we have seen and do testify that the Father sent the Son to be the Savior of the world." There's only one Savior. His name is Jesus. In John 14:6, Jesus said, "I am the way and the truth and the life. No man cometh unto the Father but by me." And so you see, the person of Christ remains the same. And that means that he remains the eternal God and he remains the Savior of the world. But secondly, the power of Christ remains the same. His power never changes. His almighty power rules the universe. You might want to turn to the Gospel of Matthew, Matthew chapter 28, and look at verse 18. Many of us are very familiar with Matthew 28, 19 and 20, that speaks of the Great Commission. But look at verse 18 of Matthew 28. It says, "And Jesus came and spake unto them, saying, All power is given unto me in heaven and in earth." What does that mean? Well, this speaks of Christ's absolute sovereign authority as Lord over all in heaven and in earth. You see, he is the God of gods, the King of kings, and the Lord of lords. He is in control of what takes place in this universe. He is the number one authoritarian in this universe. He's the God who causes, allows, and directs all things to take place. In other words, everything that takes place in the universe around us is either caused by God, the Lord Jesus, allowed by God, the Lord Jesus, but it is certainly all directed by God. And every now and then you'll see something take place and somebody will say, "The Lord had nothing to do with that." Well, beloved, if he didn't have anything to do with it, it would have been a whole lot worse. He is the almighty power who rules the universe. But then he also is the almighty power who enables the church. I think of Ephesians chapter 3, verses 20 and 21. A tremendous benediction, as it were, to this great chapter where it says this, Ephesians 3, 20 and 21. "Now unto him that is able to do exceeding abundantly above all that we ask or think, according to the power that worketh in us, unto him be glory in the church by Christ Jesus throughout all ages, world without end. Amen." You see, that teaches us that Jesus Christ is the absolute enablement for each individual Christian and for each local church to do all that he desires the individual Christian and the local church to do. Yes, the power of Jesus Christ remains the same. It will never be diminished. As Jesus Christ is the authority of the universe and the authority of the Christian, the authority of the church, and as it relates to you and to me on a practical basis, that means that we must submit to his authority. If you know Jesus Christ as Savior, submit to him and his leadership. Allow him to be the Lord of your life. Yes, his person and his power remains the same. The Lord willing, tomorrow we'll continue to look at the effect of Hebrews 13:8 and look at the promises and the purpose of Jesus Christ as they remain the same. Until then, I'm Pastor Gary Dull saying, keep looking up, for Jesus could come again today. And that's why we say the best is yet to come. God bless you. Have a great day in the Lord.
1: Thank you, Pastor Gary.
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1: It is 7 p.m. A very good evening and welcome to Truth FM Newspoint. My name is Elvis Omondi. 270,508 candidates who sought for their KCSE exams last year have been placed officially in various universities. However, over 8,000 of those who met the minimum grade required to join universities chose to join colleges and other technical institutions. Our reporter, Samson Ouma, has the details.
2: This was revealed by Education Cabinet Secretary Julius Migosi Ogamba during the release of student placement results to higher learning institutions through the Kenya Universities and Colleges Central Placement Service, KUCCPS. CS Ogamba stated that the 202,133 students have been placed in degree programs, while another 28,246 have been placed at the Kenya Medical Training College, KMTC. According to KUCCPS, the Bachelor of Medicine program was the most competitive, with 6,500 students applying for only 702 available slots.
3: A total of 293,869 students have been placed to degree, to diploma level 6, to craft certificate level 5, and arts and certificate level 4 programs across tertiary and higher education institutions. Out of these 293,869, 202,133 applicants have been placed to degree programs.
2: However, Ogamba also announced that students wishing to transfer between institutions or change their courses of study have up to 1 month to submit their transfer applications.
4: If there are those who missed the opportunity to apply for any other reason, we are going to give them a chance to reapply. And we have directed the Kenya Universities and Colleges Central Placement Service to immediately devise a mechanism to allow late applications for placement. In the same vein, I also call upon all the eligible candidates across the country who may not have applied and who may have missed the opportunity to apply during this concluded cycle to take advantage of this opportunity and apply.
2: A total of 980,535 candidates who sat the examination were eligible to apply for courses of their choice. Of these, 270,508 students who attained the minimum university entry grade of C+ and above were invited to apply for degree programs, while the rest applied for technical and vocational education and training TVET courses. Among those placed, 202,133 secured admission to degree programs, whereas 28,246 were admitted to the Kenya Medical Training College, KMTC, while 500 were placed in the Diploma in Law program at the Kenya School of Law, KSL, and 765 were admitted to Kenya Utalii College, and lastly 875 secured places in Secondary Teacher Training College, TTC. Reporting for Newspoint, my name is Samson.
1: Thank you, Samson Ouma, for that report. The Law Society of Kenya has condemned deaths of advocates Edward Kariuki Muthee and Esther Wairimu Keige, describing the incidents as an attack on the legal profession. Speaking during a press briefing, LSK President Charles Kanjama called for swift investigations and enhanced protection for advocates across the country.
5: The death of two advocates within the span of a single week in mysterious circumstances is not an isolated coincidence. These deaths amount to an attack on the legal profession, on the administration of justice, and on the rule of law. It sends a chilling message to every advocate who faithfully discharges their professional duties and raises serious concerns about the security of officers of the court.
1: The society has further declared this Friday, the 10th day of July 2026, as a day of national solidarity with advocates, set to hold peaceful marches nationwide to demand justice for their slain colleagues.
5: Kenya will not be intimidated. We will not be silenced. We will pursue justice for our fallen colleagues with resolve until those responsible are identified, brought before the courts, and held accountable in accordance with the law.
1: Away from that, the High Court sitting here in Nairobi has released several suspects who were arrested yesterday during the Saba Saba demonstrations. The suspects include activist Julius Kamau and Michael Ngige, alias Jomo, as well as Mulinge Muteti, Dixon Muli, James Botasunda and Dennis Kimani, who are freed on a cash bail of 2,000 Kenyan shillings or an alternative bond of 10,000 shillings. The suspects, represented by Senator Dan Manzo and Embakasi East MP Babu Owino, were charged with the obstruction of traffic at the CBD.
6: He will be released on a surety bond of Kenya shillings 10,000 or cash bail of 2,000 each. Measure 23rd of July before court number 7 for pre-charge. More for which?
1: Away from that Saba Saba news, let us stick with happenings within the corridors of justice. A bodyguard attached to Youth Affairs Principal Secretary Fikirini Jacobs has been released on a personal bond of 20,000 Kenyan shillings in a case where he is accused of shooting one Cecil Ouma. According to Dunstan Omari, who is representing the police officer, the security guard has been freed following investigations into the incident that found no linkage to him with the shooting. Ouma was reportedly contracted by Fikirini to mobilize youth to attend an event here in Nairobi graced by the PS, and was last seen entering the PS's car when argument ensued about payment for the attendees of the meeting. He was later found dead, with an autopsy carried out at Chiromo mortuary revealing that he died from a single gunshot wound. Former ICT Cabinet Secretary Eliud Owalo has unveiled his new political party. Owalo, while gracing the official launch of the People's Prosperity Party, PPP, says his main focus will be on economic transformation if he sails through to the House on the Hill come 2027. Owalo has accused past regimes of failing to address pressing challenges facing the ordinary citizens.
7: Who are the competitors, the guys who have so far stepped forward and said they want to run for presidency, whether in government or in the opposition? These people have been in government for over 30 years. What do they want to fix moving forward, which they have not managed to fix over the past 30 years? Yeah? What do they want to do differently? No, look at all these guys, whether in the opposition or in government. They have been in this space for over 30 years, but we have been reinventing the wheel, changing the forest, but returning the same monkeys. That's why we are in this state of abject poverty.
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8: How should we respond when people criticize or malign us for speaking the truth? Hello, I'm Sam Rohr with another Stand in the Gap Minute. When the Apostle Paul addressed this issue with Timothy, he shared in 2 Timothy 3:12, "Everyone who wants to live a godly life in Christ Jesus will be persecuted." First, we must expect persecution. If we live for God, those who oppose Him will oppose us. Secondly, we must endure persecution. Instead of caving to the pressures of our society, we are to stand firm. And third, we must be equipped to fight persecution. To stand for the truth, we must know it. The truth will set us free. And fourth, we must rely on God's power when persecuted. His power is sufficient to strengthen us during our greatest struggles. His Spirit will help us to endure and respond with supernatural strength. 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

0: Order, kindly play for me. I'm amazed by your mercy. It will bless me. This is Kate Favored, tuned in from Umoja 3. Thank you. All right, sawa. Asante sana. Just a quick one on Facebook. Let me see. Nani yako on this particular end. I can see this Boaz Nyapara. Good evening to you too. Unasema worshiping from my Mahu, and I'm requesting you to play for me worship by myself. All right, sawa. Let me see what I'll do. And kindly, you can also share the link pale kwenye WhatsApp so that I can get it. And then Collins Wanjala akiwa pande za Kizito Mwihoko, good evening. That particular end is well represented. Asante sana. Roho safi tena. Ni nani huyu? Majina ya Facebook. Vicky Kim, I see you. Riru Kim is well tuned in tonight. Nika all the way from pande za Utawala unasema tuko pamoja hadi tamati. That is also, this is a Ben Orina. Asante sana. Donato Kangai plugged in and getting as loud and clear as you enjoy Undiluted Worship songs and ready for the word for tonight. Good evening. Thank you. There is also, this is Weso Biomido. Asante sana. Barikiwa Lucy Mtua, I see once again from Umoja. Revisor Cluseno, asante sana. Tuned in from Waithaka. And last but not least, this is Masi Quinta Maina. Tuned in from Limuru. Nasema tukondani till 10 in the PM. Hana Itua. Barikiwa tena sana. And keep your feedback coming through once again. Pale kwenye Facebook, it is 90.7 Truth FM into brackets official page, and more so you can listen in live, that is on www.truthfm.org. So before nije na habari ya barabarani tujue hali kwa namna gani, how about we go straight into your request? 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
1: Oh Bwana Yesu, nina kuitaji maisha ni wako. Yesu, sipo nisaidia ni nani mwingine?

0: And you are Yahweh by Steve Crown, bringing us to 2 minutes go to the top of the hour. Stand by, because in the next hour we shall be having, as always, from Trinity Baptist Church, we've got one Pastor Murungi Igweta. Stand by with your notebook, pen, and of course your Bible, so that we can study the Bible together tonight. Right about now, just a quick one on matters traffic. Tukianza na Langata Road, I can see pale Freedom Heights Mall, there is a bit of traffic, and especially that is past Uhuru Gardens as you're coming into town. But again, on Ngong Road at this particular moment, kuna traffic imeshikana tena sana as you're approaching now. This is Prestige Plaza. Yes, imeshikana tena sana on that particular end. And then, of course, the same case applies as you're almost at the roundabout Pale Daystar University in Nairobi. Coming on to this other side within the CBD, I can see a bit of traffic, and especially within Moi Avenue, up on the kuna jam sana on both lanes. By the way, same case applies to what were Haile Selassie as you are almost approaching the railways area, and as you're coming into that particular side, pande za Kamkunji pia naona imeshikana tena sana. I have no idea what could be happening on that particular end, because also during the day ilikuwa imeshikana tena sana, and especially on Thika Road. Today nilijipata niko Nyamakima na shangaa huku nafanya nini. All the same, at this particular moment also I can see this is a Museum Hill, naona pia it's bumper to bumper at this particular moment, it is on the red. Same case applies to what Waiyaki Way, a bit of traffic on that particular end, past that is the roundabout Palivo Westlands. As you're approaching on this other side, naona at least for tonight, Kabete area and Kangemi, kuna slightly to Palivo Waterfront Gardens Estate, and hapo kuna jam kidogo, but thereafter you are good to go. Just a quick one on Thika Road, Jami Manzia Pandegani. This is KCA University, stretching all through both on the highway and the service lane as you're almost approaching the Mountain Mall area. Now for Juja, Jami Manzia Palevo Pastor, this is Pangani, then of course Palevo St. Teresa's Girls, Outer Ring Road, Nona Meshikana Tena Sana, all sorts areas are connecting now to Thika Road. Lafu, as you're coming into town via Globe Roundabout, Nona Pia, there is a bit of traffic. Same case applies to what were Kijabe streets, and then of course Kipande Road on that particular end. Kama kuna any other updates on the roads, kindly do let us know on the number 0727 907 907. It is exactly 8 in the p.m. Up next, it is Grace and Truth.
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0: Complete in Thee by Sweet Echoes, bringing us to 4 minutes after 8 in the p.m. You're right on time for Grace and Truth, being brought to you by none other than Pastor Murungi Igweta from Trinity Baptist Church. We continue the book of Romans, and tonight I can only imagine last week you only covered 2 verses in 1 hour,
1: and today only 3.
0: Hey. Oh my.
1: Yes.
0: We are ready to receive from the Lord tonight. Karibu sana.
1: Thank you so much. And it's my blessing to bring God's word to you. Good evening, my dear listener. Thank you for tuning in. Thank you for joining us. And I came today with a friend of mine, Diva Naibe. He is here with me. You can say hi to the people.
2: Hi, everyone. It's a joy once again to be found here. And with Pastor Murungi, just to hear him bring God's word to you. Be blessed. Grace to you.
1: Amen. Amen. And tonight, I wanted to tell you that my book, The Glory of the Sovereign Grace, is out. Just came out. I got the author's copy today, and it should be ready by Monday. So if you wish to make a pre-order, it is 500 right now. But then from Monday, it will be 1,000. So if you wish to make that order, you have your chance. And if you need more information, you could get in touch. For now, let us get on to the Word of God. Let us pray. Lord, we praise your name tonight for your grace and mercy in your Son, Jesus Christ, our Savior. Thank you for the forgiveness of our sins. Thank you, Lord, for the great salvation that you have given us freely by your grace. Thank you for the blessing of eternal life that you promise everyone who is in Christ. We pray that you may be with my fellow listener, that you will not be distracted, that she will not be taken away from the program, but that we all will sit at your feet, O Lord, and be fed from the fountain of life, and we will feed on the bread of life. And we pray this in Christ's name. Amen. Romans 8, verse 29 and 30. Verse 28 is very well known. The Bible says, and we know that for those who love God, all things work together for good, for those who are called according to his purpose. For those whom he foreknew, he also predestined to be conformed to the image of his Son, in order that he might be the firstborn among many brothers. And those whom he predestined, he also called. And those whom he called, he also justified. And those whom he justified, he also glorified. Again, I notice that I have my friends from all the way from Bungoma, Muyenga, Samuel Waswa, Jeff Jacks from Iowa. Wow. Thank you so much for joining in. So tonight we are considering the question, what is the order of salvation? What is the order of salvation? When God created this universe, was he like a watchmaker who set it to run on its own without his constant input? Now that is called deism. Deism teaches that though they hold that God created the universe, yet they believe that he is not always involved in its continuation, in its day-to-day running. It's like the watchmaker he made, or like the guy who made your cell phone. Made it, sent it to Kenya, and there you are using it. He doesn't have to be there to help you use it. Is that how God created the universe? Now, deism is that belief that God is not involved in the day-to-day running of the universe. Or do you believe that creation does not have a real, distinct existence in itself, but it's actually a part of God? You know what that teaching is called? It's called pantheism, that everything is God, or everything is part of God. Creation is part of God. Many people think that events in this world and the whole universe are random or are determined by chance. It is called fatalism or fatalists. They call themselves sons of fate, if you like. They would say that all that happens is determined by fate and not by a personal being. Are you one of those who believe that? Now, I hope to dismantle all that from verse 28. We hold that God is governing, controlling, directing all his creatures and all their actions. He is sovereign. And you will see that God is not only sovereign in providence. Providence is the going in and out of all God's creatures, their actions. God is governing them. That's providence. But you also believe that God is sovereign in salvation. And verse 28b and 9 and 20 and 30 will show you that God is sovereign in our salvation. And actually, that's what my book is about, the sovereignty of God in salvation. So we have three things here from each of the verses. Verse 28 tells us that all things God works out for good, for those who love him, those who are called according to his purpose. Verse 29 gives us something about divine foreknowledge and predestination. These words are hated. Predestination especially, yet we'll be getting there in chapter 9. And then the verse 30 gives us now a summary of the order of salvation. Let's begin with verse 28. I have two questions drawn from verse 28. And for each, there are two answers. The first question I ask here in verse 28 is this. What do we know and are sure about? Well, we are sure that God works for our eternal spiritual good, and God works all things, all good things for his people. And then secondly, what does God work? For whom does God work all things for good? It's those who love him, those who have been called according to his purpose. Let's try to explain that a little more fully. When the Bible says the phrase, "for we know," speaks of certainty and assurance of this conviction, it's not guesswork, which is the whole point of chapter 8 of Romans. It gives assurance of faith, assurance of our grace and salvation. This means that the promises of God have secured this knowledge and has produced assurance of our faith. We know means we are sure. But what do we know? There are two things stated clearly in this verse. Number one, we know that God works for our eternal or spiritual good if we love him and if he has called us according to his purpose. And so that puts responsibility on us, loving God, but also it puts sovereignty on God calling us according to his purpose. And here's a very comforting statement of fact. Our Father in heaven is working for us. He plans and executes that which will yield the highest spiritual and eternal dividend for his children who love him. What a delight to have a Father who is concerned for your welfare by working hard, providing for your needs as his children and securing your future, as we say. God works purposefully to produce the good for the saints. Verse 27 told us that. And he who searches hearts knows what is the mind of the Spirit, because the Spirit intercedes for the saints according to the will of God. Verse 27. So God providentially, that word providential or providence means that God upholds, directs, disposes, and governs all creatures and all things for the good of the saints. God is ceaselessly at work, wisely at work, powerfully at work, lovingly at work, mercifully at work, graciously at work for the spiritual good of his children. We know that God is good and he does good. Psalm 119 verse 68 tells us that. The Lord Jesus Christ moved in different villages and towns doing good to the people. Lest we misunderstand this good, we should know that the good in view here is not material prosperity. It is not health and wealth. It is spiritual good, which extends to all eternity. So we can say it is eternal good. This is spiritual good, spiritual benefit and profit for your soul for all eternity. The Lord does all the time. He does good all the time to the advantage of his people in order that they would always be at an advantage. It is not possible that God's children could be at any spiritual loss at any given point. And then we also see that God works our good in all things. All things, without exception, are in the sovereign hand of God to weave eternal blessings and good for the salvation of his people. He is always drawing and weaving a tapestry of his grace in the lives of his people, using different thread, different color. But it all will together be to the praise of his glory in the good of glory for his people. Even painful experiences are to the good of his people. Joy and sorrow are for our eternal good. Prosperity and poverty are equally God's pen to paint good in our lives. Sicknesses and health are as much God's tools to lead us to heaven. Therefore, pain is gain, death is life, persecution is blessing. This means we must not complain. We should instead sing, "Whatever be my lot, thou hast taught me to say, it is well with my soul." Consider the life of Joseph, who had been sold by his brothers to slavery and had been accused by his boss, his wife, that he ended up being thrown into prison and all the while he was innocent. But eventually he said in faith, "As for you, men, my brothers, you meant evil against me, but God meant it that he took that same evil. What you meant as evil, God took it for good, to bring it about that many people should be kept alive. Many would be saved as they are today." He says that in Genesis 50, verse 20. It is best illustrated, the truth of God's sovereignty is illustrated by Peter's statement regarding the crucifixion of the Lord. He says in Acts chapter 2, verse 23, "This Jesus, delivered according to the definite plan and foreknowledge of God, you crucified and killed by the hands of lawless men." And again he says in chapter 4 of Acts, chapter 4, verse 27 to 28, "For truly in this city there were gathered together against your holy servant Jesus, whom you anointed, both Herod and Pontius Pilate, along with the Gentiles and the people of Israel, to do whatever you heard, and your plan had predestined to take place." So you see God's foreknowledge and predestination there all together in the crucifixion and death and the resurrection of our Savior Jesus Christ, as Peter preached. Therefore, dear friends, brethren, we must not complain or murmur or repine when we are faced with trials of various kinds. We know that God is at work, and all he is doing is for our good now and in all eternity. Eternity will vindicate all the works of God, and then we shall praise him forever. Oh, then notice, for who are the people for whom God is working this good? You know, it is very easy to assume that God works good for everyone. It is true that he sends rain, sunshine, and many good things to all people, even material wealth for the wicked. But the Bible says very clearly, "For he makes his sun rise on the evil and on the good, and he sends rain on the just and on the unjust," in Matthew chapter 5, verse 45. And again, the Lord said in Luke chapter 6, verse 35, that the Most High is kind to the ungrateful and the evil at the end of that verse. It is true that God did good by giving you rains from heaven and fruitful seasons, satisfying your hearts with food and gladness, as we read in Acts 14, verse 17. But the Lord is especially loving, not just generally loving, He is especially loving and caring and gracious to His people. Who are those people? One, it is those who love Him. There are people who love God because they were first loved by God before time began. They are His saints, described in verse 27. They have the Spirit of God. We love God because He first loved us and taught us to love by His Spirit in His Word. And so the Bible says in 1 John chapter 4, verse 19, so we love because He loved us first. Paul's description of Christians are those who are loved by God and those who love God. But you see, the fountain of our love to God is only God Himself. And He demonstrated His love for us in that while we were still sinners, Christ died for us. No one can separate us from the love of God, which is in Christ Jesus our Lord. We love God. If you're a Christian, you love God. And if anyone has no love for the Lord, let him be accursed. The Bible says in 1 Corinthians 16, verse 22. If you love God, then you've been called according to His purpose. Because we notice that Christians are effectually called by God, by His Spirit, and His Word at salvation. To be called is to be invited, to be welcomed, and to be enabled by God to come to His salvation. Those for whom God works all things for their good are not only called, but also called according to God's divine and eternal purpose. What is God's purpose? It is His saving purpose, His redeeming grace. God's design and purpose is to work all things toward our sanctification so that we are conformed to the image of His Son.

divine foreknowledge. For those whom he foreknew, the Bible says, he also predestined to be conformed to the image of his Son, in order that he might be the firstborn among many brothers. God has a perfect knowledge of all things, past, present, and the future. The concept of divine foreknowledge is found throughout the Bible. For example, in the Old Testament, the idea of divine foreknowledge is expressed in passages such as Isaiah chapter 46, verse 9 to 10, where God says, and I quote, "I am God," he says, "and there is no other. I am God, and there is none like me. I make known the end from the beginning, from ancient times, what is still to come." I mean, hear that statement. This passage emphasizes God's complete, thorough, absolute, total, and final knowledge and control of the future, including events that have not yet happened. In the New Testament, divine foreknowledge is also a central theme. It is a central theme there. Verse 29 tells us that God foreknew those who would be conformed to the image of his Son. Peter also writes about the foreknowledge of God the Father in 1 Peter 1, 2. Overall, the concept of divine foreknowledge is a central doctrine in Christianity and is seen as a key aspect of God's omniscience, or all-knowing God, demonstrating further his sovereignty. It serves as a reminder of God's complete control over the future and his intimate knowledge of each person's life with a view of an intimate relationship with him. And you know what? Divine foreknowledge is our assurance. It is for our assurance. Let us now seek to understand the verse. For those whom he foreknew, he also predestined to be conformed to the image of his Son, in order that we might be the firstborn among many brothers. This verse gives a reason why God works all things together for good, from verse 28. And it is because he began this relationship with those he foreknew and predestined for salvation in the eternity past, before the foundation of the world. The verse also gives a reason for foreknowledge and the reason for predestination. It is to conform these same people to the image of his Son, so that Christ might be the firstborn among many brothers. The foreknowledge in view here is not, please listen to this very keenly, the foreknowledge in view here is not of anything about them. Are you following? The foreknowledge is not of anything about the people who are foreknown. It is not their faith or their good works. Rather, this foreknowledge, it is that God foreknew those people who are to be glorified, that is, who believe in Christ. And his divine foreknowledge is not informed by the faith of those who believe. Rather, it is informed and based upon the eternal love and rich grace of God. Therefore, it can be said that what is in view is God's intimate, loving relationship of knowledge and grace. Because you know, when the Bible uses that word knowledge in the Bible, most of the times, it doesn't simply mean information. It means relationship. Like, for example, Adam knew his wife and she conceived. It's the intimacy that is being spoken about here. What is the beforehand of God? Now, that I must say that that's the hardest question in these three verses. What is the beforehand of God? You realize that God is not bound by time limitations as we are. Now, it is true that God is not and cannot be limited by time or space. Therefore, the before of God's choosing then could relate to the time at which we come to love God. Verse 28. And 1 Peter 1:20 and Ephesians 1:4 suggest rather that Paul would place his choosing of us when? Before the foundation of the world. Before the foundation of the world in Ephesians 1:4. It is before time began. And it must be emphasized here, as John Murray, a man that I love dearly, and you need to look for his book called Redemption

0: accomplished and applied. Oh man, you need to, if you want to understand salvation, that's a book to read. Redemption Accomplished and Applied by John Murray. He says it must be emphasized that what is involved is not the foresight of difference, but the foresight that makes that difference exist. You get that? It's not the foresight of difference, but the foresight that makes that difference to exist. Not a foresight that recognizes existence, but the foreknowledge that determines that existence. It can't be said any better. You see, nothing is in the future is hidden from God's eyes from the past. In Isaiah chapter 42, verse 9 and 44 verse 6 and 46 verse 10, it shows that God knows everything in the past. He forgets nothing. God sees our lives, our bodies, our attitudes and affections, and our days even before we are conceived. And so the psalmist can say in Psalm 139 verse 15 to 16, "My frame was not hidden from you when I was made in the secret place, when I was woven together in the depths of the earth. Your eyes saw my unformed body. All the days ordained for me were written in your book before one of them came to be." Wow, that's quite rich omniscience. God knows not only the past but also the future. God promised to bless future nations through Abraham in Genesis 12:3. And here we are in Kenya, blessed with the gift of salvation, gift of faith of Father Abraham. God told Moses what would happen with Pharaoh in Exodus 3:19. Through God's foreknowledge, the prophet spoke of the coming of Messiah, like in Isaiah chapter 9, verse 1 to 7, or Jeremiah 23, verse 5 to 6. Through Daniel, God made known the future rise and fall of kingdoms, as we see in Daniel chapter 2, verse 31 through verse 45. And in many New Testament passages, Old Testament prophecies are fulfilled in Jesus Christ's life and ministry. You know, see, for example, in John 12, verse 38 to 41, or Acts chapter 2, verse 17 to 21, or Acts 3, verse 22 to 25, or Galatians chapter 3, verse 8, or Hebrews 5, 6, or 1 Peter 1, 10 to 12. Why? Because God has a definite plan of redemption. The Apostle Peter teaches that God had foreknowledge of his son's sacrificial death long before Jesus died, as we see in 1 Peter 1:20. Or you see in Revelation 13, verse 8. See, the death of Jesus on the cross was part of God's eternal plan of salvation. Before the creation of the world, on the day of Pentecost, for example, Peter condemns those who put Christ to death, but at the same time points to the sovereignty of God. They had been given free rein to do as they wished with Christ because of, I quote, God's definite plan and foreknowledge in Acts chapter 2, verse 23. Although evil rulers had conspired to kill the Lord Jesus, although the temple rulers, the Pharisees, the scribes, and the high priests, yet they did only whatever God had and planned and predestined to take place according to Acts chapter 4, verse 28. What am I saying? I'm calling upon you, believer, to rejoice in the Lord. For we who are God's children were chosen beforehand because of his divine foreknowledge, because of his divine affection given to us before the foundation of the world. The elect are those who have been chosen according to the foreknowledge of God the Father, according to 1 Peter 1:2. Because we read, for those God foreknew, he also predestined to be conformed to the image of his Son, that he might be the firstborn among many brothers. This then, friends, is a comfort of believers. This is the strength of believers. Predestination is our comfort in life and death. For those whom he foreknew, he predestined to be conformed to the image of his Son. Undoubtedly, there are those whom God in his grace foreknew, and he predestined or appointed them to eternal life. That's exactly what we read in Acts 13, verse 48. It says, as many as were appointed to eternal life believed. And so this doctrine is a central theme in several passages in the Bible, particularly in the New Testament. If you look at Ephesians 1, 4 to 6, which I have cited a few times already, it says, even as he chose us in him, in Christ, before the foundation of the world. Why? That we should be holy and blameless before him. To be holy and blameless before him, of Ephesians 1, 4, is the same as to be conformed to the likeness of his son, of Romans 1, 29. The Bible goes on to say, verse 5, in Ephesians 1, 5, in love, he, the Father, predestined us for adoption. He predestined us for adoption as sons through Jesus Christ, according to the purpose of his will, to the praise of his glorious grace, with which he has blessed us in the beloved. This might sound very difficult, very hard for some of you, because you're hearing it for the first time. But it's right there in the Bible. Look at verse 29. So we need to ask ourselves, what is the difference between foreknowledge, predestination, election? What's the difference? Now, these words are closely related concepts in Christian theology, but they're not identical. Predestination refers to the idea that God has predetermined the events of the future and the ultimate destiny of individuals, not just nations, including who will be saved and who will not be saved, because God is all-knowing and has complete control over the future. He chooses those to be his children, not just wisely, but also graciously in the beloved, in his son. Now, election, on the other hand, refers to the idea that God has chosen certain individuals to receive salvation and to be part of his family. And we are delving into this subject further in Romans chapter 9. This choice is based on God's grace, and it's not dependent on anything that individuals have done or will ever do. In other words, predestination is a more comprehensive concept that encompasses all events leading all the way to the destination, that is glory, while election is a specific aspect of predestination that refers to God's choice of certain individuals, the elect, to receive salvation through his son, the Lord Jesus Christ. And who are those whom God foreknew and predestined? Those who are predestined or predestinated are only those whom God foreknew, and those are the ones within the purpose of God. They are the ones who love God. This way, to identify these people is that they love God, and so they love the brethren. They love one another. They are a community of love. And it is only that category of people who are also called and justified and glorified. No one is added or overlooked in that group. Those are the apple of God's eye, and God will love and sustain and keep them to eternity, and not one of them will be lost. Not one of them will be lost because they belong to God, and he is their keeper. Now, again, we ask another difficult question. Does this doctrine of predestination reduce or minimize human responsibility, either to pray or to preach or to evangelize or to live a holy life? Not at all. Because the same God who put these purposes in place has also given us a responsibility and the means to that end. The Bible teaches us clearly that God is sovereign. The Bible teaches us divine sovereignty. And the Bible teaches us human responsibility. The two are not at loggerheads. They are not fighting. They are not to be reconciled, because they are already friends. You don't reconcile friends. There are those who have thought that free will is a better doctrine to believe than predestination and election. By the way, in the book, I explore the will of man before the fall, after the fall, after salvation, and the will of God in glory. Because you need to understand that. You see, no one since the fall can perfectly keep the law of God, but does break it in thought, word, and deed. The Bible is clear that it depends not on human will or exertion, but on God who has mercy, as we will read in Romans chapter 9, verse 16. Therefore, new birth and becoming children of God, being born again, regeneration, that's the same concept, happens not because of being born of blood, nor of the will of the flesh, nor of the will of man, but of the will of God. John chapter 1, verse 13. This truth, instead of reducing our human responsibility, it does motivate and energize our human efforts and responsibility to seek to please God who so loved us. We do not obey just out of mere duty, but out of love and a sincere desire to please God who has brought us into this intimate and affectionate relationship of love with Himself. True Christians, then, true Christians are secure. They are fully secure in salvation. And we will see next week, we'll see the eternal love of God, which is unconditional and which cannot be prevented or undermined. True Christians are secure in salvation. Our God is sovereign and is in absolute control over all things and all our affairs. That's why we pray, because we believe in the sovereignty of God. Our sins are forgiven, for Christ has paid the penalty of sin in full. Our sins have been cast to the depth of the sea, and the Lord will remember our sins no more. Christ's righteousness has been credited to our account forever. Our names are engraved on the palm of His hand, and they are written on the book of life. No one can erase us from the book of life, or from the palm of Christ. No one can erase us from the annals of the heavenly kingdom of Christ. We are secure, secured by the Lord in His love and grace. Doubts and worries are gone. Fear is gone now. Hope is sure. Christ is mine forevermore. Come rejoice, O my soul. His love is His gift of grace. We are full of joy even when we are grieved by various trials. Why? For we know that the testing of our faith produces character and steadfastness and hope. We rejoice in tribulation, knowing that there is a bright tomorrow. We are full of joy and peace. His peace is our comfort. If God predestined us, if God predestined you, dear believer, dear listener, then He gave you to His Son and to be like His Son. And we know this because, as we shall see next, you shall be transformed and be conformed to His Son. How can you be sure? How can you be sure that you're being conformed to the image of Christ? You see, the journey of transformation, so that one, as a child of God, is conformed to the image of Christ, is a lifelong journey of sanctification. It takes place by the power of the Spirit. The work of sanctification is a wonderful process of being conformed to the likeness of Christ, His Son. It is a continuous transformative process that occurs because of your faith and the affectionate relationship with God, the Father, through His Son, and by the power and the help of the Spirit. Therefore, our salvation is Trinitarian. The Father loved us before the foundation of the world, and He chose us in Christ. And the Lord Jesus Christ, in the fullness of time, was born of a woman, born under the law, to redeem those under the law, so that we might receive adoption as sons. And the Son of God sent His Spirit so that we would be regenerated, be made alive, be made able to respond to the gospel by faith in Christ and repentance of our sin. And what is this image of His Son in mind? It is His character and suffering and all things that show Christ in our lives. One man that I would want to ask you to call up in your on your internet Google search or generative AI. The man I would want you to look for his works is a man called Robert Aldin. This is what he says, commenting on this verse. He says, asking the question, what is the image of his son? He says, the Lord Jesus Christ is the Son of God. And he is the firstborn because he is the first elect of God. He is the model after which all the elect of God must be formed. He is the prototype. That's what that word firstborn means. You know, today I had the privilege of receiving two copies out of the press. And because, you know, when I got the copy, I gave one to my fellow pastor, Pastor Dominic Kafaria, and I told him, this is my first fruit, so that then he would receive the prototype with me, and if there is anything that is not right, he can tell me. Man was created in the image of God. I'm quoting Robert Aldin. Man was created in the image of God. But when sin entered, he lost this image. And Adam begat a son in his own likeness after his image, according to Genesis 5:3. Thus communicating to his posterity his corrupted nature. But as God had determined to save a part of the fallen race, it was according to his good pleasure to renew his image in those whom he had chosen to this salvation. This was to be accomplished by the incarnation of his son, who is the brightness of his glory and the express image of his person, to whose image they were predestined to be conformed. Why? That he might be the firstborn among many brothers. Here is a reason for being conformed to the likeness of Christ. It is so that Christ might be the firstborn among many brethren. Christ's death, like that of a seed, brings much fruit. Yes, when he should make his soul an offering for sin, he should see the travail of his soul and be satisfied, and that by the knowledge of him, many should be justified. Yes, the captain of our salvation had to bring many sons to glory, and he is not ashamed to call us his own brothers. And finally, the last point is now the bringing all this together in summary of verse 30. And those whom he predestined, he also called. And those whom he called, he also justified. And those whom he justified, he also glorified. This, brethren, is the order of salvation. It's the Latin ordo salutis. It is the Latin for the order of salvation. It focuses on the acts of God and the response of the individual in salvation. God calls us by the gospel of his Son. The Spirit regenerates us, causing us to come alive to hear the voice of Christ, so that we respond with repentance of our sins toward God and faith in the Savior Christ. We then prove that we are spiritually alive by living a life of obedience and good works. We now know that behind the divine call is God's electing decree of love. The ordo salutis. The order of salvation is not concerned with a temporal sequence of events, but with a logical order in God's scheme, in God's purpose. So Romans 8:29-30 is a condensed form of the order of salvation, ordo salutis. God foreknew certain people, and predestinated them to be conformed to the image of his Son. And since God exists in eternity, foreknowledge and predestination are not sequential actions on his part, but logical aspects of his decree. It is this same group of people who are foreknown and predestinated that God called into his kingdom by the gospel of his Son through the Holy Spirit. And this same group, without adding or subtracting any, they are called and they are justified. They are declared righteous. And since we are justified by faith apart from the works of the law, we can insert faith between calling and justification. In fact, God's inward call produces regeneration in us, which causes us to cry out in repentance and faith, so that we are justified. And these same group who are justified are as good as glorified. The verse says, and those whom he predestined, he also called. These five link to make up what can be called the golden chain, a chain which God lets down from heaven, that by it may draw up his elect thither. The words that form the link of the chain are all verbs. They are actions of God, not ours. It is God who predestined. It is God who foreknew. It is God who called. It is God who justifies. It is God who glorifies. These divine actions explain to us briefly how God works all things together for good for those who love him, whom he has called according to his purpose, over verse 28. Let us consider them together as a chain which is forged by the same person, God. God foreknew. Excuse me. God foreknew. This is the action of God in eternity past, whereby he placed a special love upon some people, not because of anything in them, but in order for them to receive all the benefits of salvation accomplished by his Son. Then we can see, secondly, that God predestined. This is the action of God in eternity past, whereby he sovereignly and graciously made certain that those upon whom he had placed his eternal love would indeed receive salvation and its blessings and come into his glorious destiny with his Son. And then God called. This calling, this is the action of God during the lifetime of a sinner, whereby he effectually and he imperceptibly brings the sinner to himself through the general call of the gospel and the special work of the Holy Spirit, whereby an effectual calling, which is simultaneously joined by regeneration and the faith of a sinner upon Christ. So calling involved all those things all together. It's that invitation, like you're hearing right now. I'm inviting you to God. I'm inviting you to Christ. I'm inviting you to the gospel. I'm inviting you to salvation. And then God justified. This is the action of God at the moment of faith, whereby God declares the believer righteous and forever treats him accordingly as righteous upon the merit of his Son, the Lord Jesus Christ, whom we proclaim. And finally, God glorified. This is the action of God in the future, wherein God will eternally deliver the believer from the presence of sin in the entirety of his being, and deliver him from the wrath of God to come. But this is as good as done, because God will not renege on his word. He will not fail to deliver. God is not like our politicians who are busy now campaigning, and they are promising us heaven on earth. They are promising us Singapore. They are promising us things untold. But you know what? They are not able to deliver. Don't believe them too much. Paul does not list out every item in the order of salvation in Romans 8, 29 to 30. But he lists the key actions of God related to our salvation. And he says nothing about our own actions. So these are not actions of men. These are actions of God. God foreknew, God predestined, God called, God justified, God glorified. He thus says nothing about sanctification, because that is our cooperation with the Spirit of God in our conformation to the likeness of his Son. He's already said that in verse 29. He says nothing about faith, because you cannot be justified without faith. And repentance, because repentance is the other side of a coin of salvation. Because he is looking at our salvation from the perspective of God. He is looking at what God does instead of what we do. Nothing that we nothing, knowing that we love God and that our salvation is secure from eternity past to future, we are encouraged that nothing can ever separate us from the saving love of God in Christ Jesus our Lord. That's what we will see in verse 31 through 39. This is such an unbreakable chain which will convey us to the kingdom of his Son, our Savior Jesus Christ. And so if you're there and you're listening and you're wondering, bro, that's a lot of theology. I don't know what to do with that. You know what I would tell you? Bro, that theology is in your Bible. Open it and read it. For verse 28 says, for we know that for those who love God, all things work together for good. For those who are called according to his purpose. Verse 29. For those whom he foreknew, he also predestined to be conformed to the image of his Son, in order that he might be the firstborn among many brothers. And those whom he foreknew, and those whom he predestined, he also called. And those whom he called, he also justified. And those whom he justified, he also glorified. Oh, my friend, if you're a student of the Bible, you would see that rich theology is in Scripture. And you would desire to learn this rich theology. But this rich theology concerns you. It concerns me. And so I explain it to you very simply, exactly as it is, so that you would believe in Jesus Christ and then you would be saved from your sins and from the wrath of God to come. Because my friend, if you hear the word of God like you've heard tonight and you harden your heart in rebellion, I'm telling you, eternity, destiny, your destiny would be pathetic. I don't want you to go to hell and therefore explain the gospel to you. And so I conclude with a quote from Matthew Henry. He asked the question, are they chosen? It is to salvation. Called? It is to his kingdom and glory. Begotten again? It is to an inheritance incorruptible. Are they afflicted? It is to work for them this exceeding and eternal weight of glory. Man, this preacher from Chester, nothing less he says than that glory would make up the fullness of his covenant relation to them as God. And therefore, in all he does for them and in them, he has this in his eye. The author of all this is the same. It is God himself that predestinated. It is God himself that calleth. It is God himself that justifieth. It is God himself who glorifieth. This is a mighty encouragement to our faith and hope. For us, for God, his work, his way, is perfect. He that hath laid the foundation will build upon it, and the top stone will at length be brought forth with shoutings. It will be our eternal work to cry, grace, grace, grace to it. Let us pray. Gracious Redeemer, how excellent is your name in all the earth. The whole universe is full of your splendor. We have heard your voice. We have eaten from the fountain of life, from the river of life itself. We have drunk from the Lord Jesus Christ. We have eaten the bread of heaven the manna of God. Oh, Lord, bless it. Bless it for us and help us to be conformed to the likeness of your Son. Oh, rid us of sin. Rid us of malice. Fill our hearts with love for you and love for one another. For we pray in Christ's name. Amen. I wish to invite you to Trinity Baptist Church this coming Sunday. We have a guest preacher from Augusta, Georgia, my friend, Pastor Nate Davidson. He will be preaching this Sunday. And then I want to invite you to our pastor's conference, which is for everyone with a Bible teaching position in your church, whether you're a Sunday school teacher, or you are a Bible study leader, or you are the leader of women's Bible study as a lady, come. Whether you are a bishop or an apostle or a prophet, come. The pastor's conference is happening on the 17th and the 18th. That is Friday and Saturday of this month. That is Friday and Saturday next week at Trinity Baptist Church in Dunholm. The registration is only 1,000 shillings. You can look up our social media handles for registration details. May the Lord bless you. Continue waiting upon the Lord, eating His Word, and enjoying the bread of life. God bless you.
1: Amen. How sweet it is to be at Jesus' feet and just to listen to His Word. Indeed, this is the bread of life. Thank you so much, Pastor Murungi. That is it for tonight. That is on the Grace and Truth. It is exactly 9 in the p.m. Elvis Omondi is on standby with the latest that is on the news point. See you in the next hour.
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1: President William Ruto has signed into law the Sovereign Wealth Fund Act. As our reporter Charlene Misati informs us, the new law aims to raise capital internally to fund the nation's development.
3: The Sovereign Wealth Fund Bill 2026 has been assented into law by President William Ruto, paving way for the creation of a state-owned investment vehicle. The new law creates three main investment avenues: the Stabilization Fund to cushion the economy against global shock, Strategic Investment Window to finance major national projects, and Future Generation Fund, URIDHI, that ring-fences at least 30% of petroleum and mineral revenues to act as an endowment that preserve wealth for the future generation.
4: But from benefiting from resources that will come from our natural resources in oil and minerals, we will also be investing profits that come from investment in our very critical infrastructure like Jomo Kenyatta in the Sovereign Wealth Fund.
3: ODM party leader Oburu Oginga has expressed support for the fund, saying it will enable the country raise capital internally to fund development.
5: Instead of having a big heart which makes you go to the big capitals, and instead of talking of trade and relationship based on sovereignty and on equality, you are going to beg, and the people you beg, and when they refuse, you get annoyed as if they are obliged to develop your country.
3: Over 106.3 billion shillings gotten from the privatization of the Kenya Pipeline Company is expected to be channeled to the fund. Reporting for Newspoint, I'm Misati Shaline.
1: Thank you, Ms. Tishaline, for that report. Moving forward, 270,508 candidates who sat for their KCSE exams last year have been officially placed in various universities. However, over 8,000 of those who met the minimum grade required to join universities chose instead to join colleges and other technical institutions. Samson Ouma has the details.
6: This was revealed by Education Cabinet Secretary Julius Migosi Ogamba during the release of student placement results to higher learning institutions through the Kenya Universities and Colleges Central Placement Service, KUCCPS. CS Ogamba stated that the 202,133 students have been placed in degree programs, while another 28,246 have been placed at the Kenya Medical Training College, KMTC. According to KUCCPS, the Bachelor of Medicine program was the most competitive, with 6,500 students applying for only 702 available slots.
7: A total of 293,869 students have been placed to degree, to diploma level 6, to craft certificate level 5, and arts and certificate level 4 programs across tertiary and higher education institutions. Out of these 293,869, 202,133 applicants have been placed to degree programs.
6: A total of 980,535 candidates who sat the examination were eligible to apply for courses of their choice. Of these, 270,508 students who attained the minimum university entry grade of C+ and above were invited to apply for degree programs, while the rest applied for technical and vocational education and training TVET courses. Among those placed, 202,133 secured admission to degree programs, whereas 28,246 were admitted to the Kenya Medical Training College, KMTC, while 500 were placed in the Diploma in Law program at the Kenya School of Law, KSL, and 765 were admitted to Kenya Utalii College, and lastly 875 secured places in Secondary Teacher Training College, TTC. Reporting for Newspoint, my name is Samson Ouma.
1: Thank you, Samson, for that. Moving forward, the Law Society of Kenya has condemned the deaths of advocates Edward Kariuki and Esther Wairimo, describing the incidents as an attack on the legal profession, the administration of justice and the rule of law. Speaking during a press briefing, LSK President Charles Kanjama has called for swift investigations and enhanced protection for advocates across the country.
8: The death of two advocates within the span of a single week in mysterious circumstances is not an isolated coincidence. These deaths amount to an attack on the legal profession, on the administration of justice, and on the rule of law. It sends a chilling message to every advocate who faithfully discharges their professional duties and raises serious concerns about the security of officers of the court.
1: The society has declared this Friday, 10th of July, a day of national solidarity, with advocates set to hold peaceful marches nationwide to demand justice.
8: Kenya will not be intimidated. We will not be silenced. We will pursue justice for our fallen colleagues with resolve until those responsible are identified, brought before the courts, and held accountable in accordance with the law.
1: Safina Party leader and presidential hopeful Jimmy Wanjigi says the next administration must uphold constitutionalism and respect the law. Wanjigi has said a Safina government will prioritize policies that put money in the pockets of ordinary Kenyans. Speaking during a county hall consultative forum in Nakuru, Wanjigi said if elected president, he will deal decisively with the odious debt.
9: Kama nyinyi mko na deni, serikali hata inaumwa na hiyo. Uhuru wakati alikuwa anaondoka in 2022, ushuru alipeleka mpaka 2 trillion. Okay? Na deni 9 trillion. Yes, hiyo ndio alipatia Kasongo. That is a fact. Ili mjue where the problem is. Si mko nafuliza mnasema. Kijana mnaizi inachukua kila kitu.
1: In other news, a bodyguard attached to Youth Affairs Principal Secretary Fikirini Jacobs has been freed on a personal bond of 20,000 shillings in a case where he is accused of shooting and killing Cecil Ouma. According to lawyer Dunstan Omari, the police officer has been freed following investigations into the incident that found no evidence linking the bodyguard to the shooting on June 30th. Ouma, who was reportedly contracted by Fikirini to mobilize youth to attend an event in Nairobi graced by the PS, was last seen entering the PSS car when an argument ensued about payment for the attendees. He was later found dead with an autopsy carried out at Chiromo Mortuary, revealing that he died from a single gunshot wound. On that note, we come to the end of this edition of Truth FM Newspoint. My name is Alvis Omondi. However, let me leave you with World Cup Central.
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11: After losing the previous World Cup final to Argentina on penalties in Qatar, the French national team, popularly known as Les Blues, appears determined to make amends for that disappointment and win this year's FIFA World Cup title. The two-time champions, coached by Didier Deschamps, have reached the quarterfinals after securing a narrow 1-0 victory over Paraguay in the round of 16 on Sunday at Philadelphia Stadium in the United States. The winning goal was scored by Kylian Mbappe. France boasts a strong attacking lineup led by Kylian Mbappe, who is currently at the peak of his career and is regarded as one of the world's most prolific goal scorers. He now has 19 goals in World Cup history, just one behind Lionel Messi. The question of whether African champions Morocco can stop France from reaching a second consecutive World Cup final will be answered after the 90-minute match between the two teams tomorrow at 11 p.m. East African time. Reporting for Newspoint, I'm Samson Homo.
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12: How should we respond when people criticize or malign us for speaking the truth? Hello, I'm Sam Rohr with another Stand in the Gap Minute. When the Apostle Paul addressed this issue with Timothy, he shared in 2 Timothy 3:12, "Everyone who wants to live a godly life in Christ Jesus will be persecuted." First, we must expect persecution. If we live for God, those who oppose Him will oppose us. 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And third, we must be equipped to fight persecution. 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
13: 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We thank God for you, we bless God for you. Muendele na muzidi. God bless you.

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1: 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We're about to do a cover of Oceans by Hillsong United. 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

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We thank God for you, we bless God for you. Muendele na muzidi. God bless you.

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I listen to Truth FM from morning till evening, and every presenter has been impacting our lives. 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We thank God for you, we bless God for you. Muendele na muzidi. God bless you.

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Ogenetiga. You are Alpha and Omega. 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

0: makeup. 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That's how you did tell Lazarus to wake up. I don't come here to come cap his song because this one no be popo. You say cast your bread upon the living waters. And when I do so, when I come see I'm not jumbo. But sometimes we dey lose guard like long lugar. But it's still a surprise, Ronaldo, how you did they show us mercy. Because the path of the just is like a shining light that shines brighter and brighter onto a perfect day. We always step into prepared blessing. If God puts you on, no man will switch you off. So who art thou, O great mountain? What did they worry? Who you be with God there? God is more real than Madrid. I say God is more real than Madrid. If God hand you on top your matter, the rest assure say you go occupy space. Baba, we will not come here to do anything. We are just grateful. We are grateful for amazing grace.
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I say with you, there is no emergency. You forgive my sins and grant me amnesty. You forgive my sins and grant me amnesty. Now you run out for me. You are a father and a friend. I call you my own bestie. I say you are a father and a friend. I call you my own bestie. Papa, no be lie, me, I can't lie for this platform. I go talk am as it be. This life no go make sense. This life no go make sense without you, honestly. This life no go make sense without you, honestly. Now you the pamper, now you the love, now you the set compass without my sets.

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Who reach you? Heaven and earth, they adore you. Men, they bow before you. The 24 elders, when they bow, now glory, now they adore. Because they see different passions of you. See different passions of your doings. Now, for no day this platform, they talk like this. If not be you, where they pamper. If not be you, where they show mercy. If not be you, where they show love. If not be you, where they front movement for me. If not be you, where they carry me. If not be you, where they anchor me. If not be you, where they open doors for me. If not be you, where they say they speak on my behalf when men they backbite me. You be everything where I get. Say, out of my belly shall flow rivers of living water, like Niger Delta. Since I know you, I know the wrong kitty kitty, I know the wrong katakata, I know the wrong helter skelter.

monarch of the universe. That is why you are not a local government chairman. Monarch of the universe, now they call you. That is why you are not a local government chairman. You pick us from the muddy clay. Set us high above the stage. When men say there is a casting down, we don't need to dream because there is lifting up. When men say there's a casting down, we will not need to dream to say there's a lifting up. God of capital, God of hallelujah, God of wonders,

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Hausa men, look, you call you Seri King Salama. Now you be Seri King Salama. Meneida kasoni haka. What did I do when you say you love me like this? If not before you pop see me, I don't know where for day. My aim for the life now to project you, because you deserve to be known. Don't know how sleepless night jam us, but you came through for us. You became our intro, you became our spokesman, you became the one that akarana nduru amara. This life will not really make sense without you, senior. Senior, you send your only begotten son, make it come uncle for us. Lord Jesus, me, I can't take your place, not your place. Everything where man be, now God now make him. I say anything where man be, now God now make him. Men, they travel go Dubai, just to go seek for pleasure. But you, there's nowhere to go, you are your own environment.

about your life. If not for Jesus, where would you have been? They would have laughed at us. They would have laughed at us. He took away our shame. He took away our shame. Took away our sickness. We would have been forgotten, but we are yet lifting hands today. We are yet lifting hands today. Even when we disappoint him sometimes, he does not disappoint. Even when we fail him sometimes, he does not fail us. Even when we fall his hand, he can never leave our hand. Don't talk about